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According to your great compassion, blot out our transgressions. Wash away all our iniquities and cleanse us from our sins. Cleanse us with hyssop, and I shall be clean. Wash us, and we shall be whiter than snow. Create in us a pure heart, O God, and renew a steadfast spirit within us. Restore to us the joy of your salvation, and grant us a willing spirit to sustain us. Amen.

just want to thank God for life. You know, that's what I'm grateful for today, that he's actually woken me up. And I want to thank him for the fact that he's answered some prayers for me, that even though it's not the answer that I wanted, that he still answered. And I feel undeserving, because I feel like, yeah, you know, sometimes you put yourself in situations and like you're running to God for help and he's still there and he's still helping me. And I'm just so grateful, in honesty. So I just want to give him praises and worship for that.

0: The second part of Psalm 135. Your name, O Lord, endures forever. Your fame, O Lord, is known to every generation. For the Lord will give justice to his people and have compassion on his servants. The idols of the nations are merely things of silver and gold, shaped by human hands. They have mouths but cannot speak, and eyes but cannot see. They have ears but cannot hear, and mouths but cannot breathe. And those who make idols are just like them, as are all who trust in them. O Israel, praise the Lord. O priests, descendants of Aaron, praise the Lord. O Levites, praise the Lord. All you who fear the Lord, praise the Lord. The Lord be praised from Zion, for he lives here in Jerusalem. Praise the Lord.
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A prayer from the Psalms. Blessed is the one whose transgressions are forgiven, whose sins are covered. Blessed is the one whose sin the Lord does not count against them, and in whose spirit is no deceit. Let all the faithful pray to you while you may be found. You are our hiding place. You will protect us from trouble and surround us with songs of deliverance. The Lord's unfailing love surrounds the ones who trust in Him. Rejoice in the Lord and be glad, you righteous. Sing, all you who are upright in heart. Amen.

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Amen.

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2: Greetings to you, this beautiful Jesus, precious and holy name. 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All our day. 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Give thanks and praise. 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Amen. Jesus.

0: Psalm 113. 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Yes, give praise, O servants of the Lord. Praise the name of the Lord. Blessed be the name of the Lord, now and forever. Everywhere, from east to west, praise the name of the Lord. For the Lord is high above the nations. His glory is higher than the heavens. Who can be compared with the Lord our God? 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He lifts the poor from the dust and the needy from the garbage dump. He sets them among princes, even the princes of his own people. He gives the childless woman a family, making her a happy mother. Praise the Lord.
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A prayer from the Psalms. Hear our cry, O God. Listen to our prayers. From the ends of the earth we call to you. We call as our hearts grow faint. Lead us to the rock that is higher than us. For you have been our refuge, a strong tower against the foe. 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Amen.

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0: wonder, can we just capture that? 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
0: Just lift your hands and say it, church.

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Or would you like to pray for someone? Send your message now on 0303 040 1111.

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Listen to our words, Lord. Consider our lament. Hear our cry for help, my King and my God. For to you we pray. In the morning, Lord, you hear our voices. We lay down our requests before you and wait expectantly. Lead us, Lord, in your righteousness. Make your way straight before us. Let all who take refuge in you be glad. Let them ever sing for joy. Spread your protection over us, that those who love your name may rejoice in you. Amen.

Today, Father, I thank you because everything that pertains to life and godliness has been given to each one of us. I thank you that you did not discriminate. You didn't just cherry pick, but Father God, you so loved the world that you gave your only son, that whomsoever would believe upon your name, whoever would turn to you, then they would be saved. So today I cover my Sunday congregation family. I ask that you would meet each one at the point of their need, whatever it is, God. Some are battling cancer, other types of illnesses, situations, depression, hopelessness. But I thank you, Father God, that it doesn't matter what the question is, you are the answer. So, Father God, we invite your intervention into our day-to-day, moment-by-moment lives. We need you, Father God, more than we need fresh air, than more than we need water, more than we need the food that we eat. So, Father God, let your presence go before us. Walk with us, God. Hold us, and we will be so careful to give you all the glory, all the honor, and all the praise in Jesus' name. Amen.

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What new artist are you excited about? Message us 0303-040-1111. That's WhatsApp 0303-040-1111.

0: Psalm 112. Praise the Lord. How joyful are those who fear the Lord and delight in obeying his commands. Their children will be successful everywhere. An entire generation of godly people will be blessed. They themselves will be wealthy, and their good deeds will last forever. Light shines in the darkness for the godly. They are generous, compassionate, and righteous. Good comes to those who lend money generously and conduct their business fairly. Such people will not be overcome by evil. Those who are righteous will be long remembered. They do not fear bad news. They confidently trust the Lord to care for them. They are confident and fearless, and can face their foes triumphantly. They share freely and give generously to those in need. Their good deeds will be remembered forever. They will have influence and honor. The wicked will see this and be infuriated. They will grind their teeth in anger. They will slink away, their hopes thwarted.
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A prayer from the Psalms. The Lord is our shepherd. We lack nothing. He makes us lie down in green pastures. He leads us beside quiet waters. He refreshes our souls. He guides us along the right paths for his name's sake. Even though we walk through the darkest valley, we will fear no evil, for you are with us. Your rod and your staff, they comfort us. You prepare a table in the presence of my enemies. You anoint our heads with oil. Our cup overflows. Surely your goodness and love will follow us all the days of our lives, and we will dwell in the house of the Lord forever. Amen.

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Now this love is not easy. 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

0: 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God is.
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A prayer from the Psalms. Listen to our words, Lord. Consider our lament. Hear our cry for help, my God and my King. For to you we pray. In the morning, Lord, you hear our voices. In the morning we lay down our requests before you and wait expectantly. Lead us, Lord, in your righteousness. Make your way straight before us. Let all who take refuge in you be glad. Let them ever sing for joy. Spread your protection over us, that those who love your name may rejoice in you. Amen.

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Also, every radio host on Premier Gospel Radio, we thank you for your time and dedication. I just want to send a prayer up to the Lord for you guys, that the Father will continue to bless, God, protect, and keep each and every one of you in the mighty name of Jesus, to get you off to bed soundly and to wake you up in an alertness. Mighty God, in the mighty name of Jesus, that your mind be alert to do His will, and His will shall be done in your life. That whatever you ask in His name, He will answer in obedience, mighty God, of your obedience, not because you're asking in His will, but in your obedience unto Him. That favor, that amount of favor, be upon each and every radio host of Premier Gospel Radio in the mighty name of Jesus, to keep us activated, to keep us prayerful, to keep us up, to keep us encouraged, to keep us to carry on to do His will, His name. In Jesus' mighty name we pray. Bless you. Good morning. Good morning. Good morning.

Premier Gospel, the voice of UK Gospel.

0: Psalm 111. Praise the Lord. I will thank the Lord with all my heart as I meet with his godly people. How amazing are the deeds of the Lord! All who delight in him should ponder them. Everything he does reveals his glory and majesty. His righteousness never fails. He causes us to remember his wonderful works. How gracious and merciful is our Lord! He gives food to those who fear him. He always remembers his covenant. He has shown his great power to his people by giving them the lands of other nations. All he does is just and good, and all his commandments are trustworthy. They are forever true, to be obeyed faithfully and with integrity. He has paid a full ransom for his people. He has guaranteed his covenant with them forever. What a holy, awe-inspiring name he has. Fear of the Lord is the foundation of true wisdom. All who obey his commandments will grow in wisdom. Praise him forever.
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prayer from the Psalms. The Lord is our shepherd. We lack nothing. He makes us lie down in green pastures. He leads us beside quiet waters. He refreshes our souls. He guides us along the right paths for His name's sake. Even though we walk through the darkest valley, we will fear no evil, for You are with us. Your rod and Your staff, they comfort us. You prepare a table in the presence of our enemies. You anoint our heads with oil. Our cups overflow. Surely Your goodness and love will follow us all the days of our lives, and we will dwell in the house of the Lord forever.

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0: A prayer from the Psalms. Your love, Lord, reaches to the heavens. 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Amen.
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It's still a beautiful day. Amen. We are alive, so we just give thanks. Hallelujah. 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

0: Psalm 110, a psalm of David. The Lord said to my Lord, "Sit in the place of honour at my right hand until I humble your enemies, making them a footstool under your feet. The Lord will extend your powerful kingdom from Jerusalem. You will rule over your enemies. When you go to war, your people will serve you willingly. You are arrayed in holy garments, and your strength will be renewed each day like the morning dew. The Lord has taken an oath and will not break his vow. You are a priest forever in the order of Melchizedek. The Lord stands at your right hand to protect you. He will strike down many kings when his anger erupts. He will punish the nations and fill their lands with corpses. He will shatter heads over the whole earth. But he himself will be refreshed from brooks along the way. He will be victorious."
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A prayer from the Psalms. Lord, our Lord, how majestic is your name in all the earth. You have set your glory in the heavens. Through the prayers of children and infants, you have established a stronghold against your enemies, to silence the foe and the avenger. When we consider your heavens, the work of your fingers, the moon and the stars, which you have set in place, what is mankind that you are mindful of them? Human beings, that you care for them. You've made us a little lower than the angels and crowned us with glory and honor. You've made us rulers over the works of your hands. You put everything under our feet. All flocks and herds and the animals of the wild, the birds in the sky and the fish in the sea, all that swim the paths of the seas. Lord, our Lord, how majestic is your name in all the earth. Amen.

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0: 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Hot Pot Porri! Wait, what? Tala, what do you mean Hot Pot Porri?
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1: 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This is your Spirit Charge for today. The scripture says in the book of Matthew, chapter 4, verse 4, it says, "But Jesus replied, 'It is written, and forever remains written, man shall not live by bread alone, but by every word that comes out of the mouth of God.'" I like how it says it is written and forever remains written. No change. The word of God does not change. So when you face the circumstance like Jesus Christ was faced by the devil confronted him. He said, "It is written, forever written, man shall not live by bread alone, but by every word that comes out of the mouth of God." And that is for you today. As you go to work, you're going to college, you're going to uni, wherever you are in that car, the word of God is your bread. The word of God is your food. It says you cannot live by just normal food. Yes, you had breakfast, but that's not going to get you through situations. He says the word of God is your bread. The word that comes from the mouth of God is your strength. It's your power. It's your food. So when you live, as you go out today, remember, I'm not living just by my skills or my abilities, but by the word of God. The word that proceeds from the mouth of God is my strength. It is my anchor. It is what keeps me going. So as you enter into that office, as you go into that lecture hall, wherever you are, remember, I'm not living by myself. I'm not living by my words. I'm not even living and hearing the words that the enemy is placing in my heart, but I am living by every word that comes from the mouth of God. Take hold of the word of God and live by it today. Let it guide you and lead you in your going out, as you go out, as you come in Jesus' name. God bless you.
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The thing about this kind of song is you can diss to it and you can diss to it. 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

Hello, I'm Kelly Valencia. Leading tech bosses have joined the Chinese president at a lavish state banquet in Washington. Xi Jinping says he and Donald Trump reached common understanding on many issues during their talks, although there have been no announcements of any breakthroughs. A priest has been killed and four other people injured in a knife attack at a Catholic abbey in southeast Poland. Police have arrested a 31-year-old Ukrainian man and are now investigating what led to the attack in the town of Yaroslav. Around 550 people a week could be dying because of corridor care and overcrowded A&E units. That's according to a review of thousands of patients in England, Wales and Northern Ireland. And researchers have started drilling at a mysterious boat-shaped formation in eastern Turkey, which some believe could be the remains of Noah's Ark. A new expedition is using an underground robot to collect footage and soil samples. That's your latest from the Premier News team.

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4: Well, let's start with London today. It's going to be partly cloudy to get the day started with some areas of low cloud. It's going to be mostly sunny later on in the afternoon as the clouds move on. And it's going to be remaining dry and quite warm today with the top temperatures of 24 degrees for Birmingham and the West Midlands. It's going to be a cloudy start of to the day with a band of rain moving in from the south as it progresses, though it should get a little bit drier later on. Top temperatures is going to be 18 degrees.
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1: Good morning and a happy, happy, happy, happy Friday morning to your family. We have made it to the end of another week and we are going to be celebrating in the best way ever. You and I are going to get our day started perfectly with some wonderful music to soundtrack your morning. We've got some words of encouragement. We've got some interviews that are going to be taking place today. We're going to be partying to get the weekend started. All of this happening right here on Gospel Breakfast with me and you. So if you're just waking up or if you've been up for a minute, hit me up on 0303 040 11 11 right now. Let us pray. So Lord, we thank you for your goodness and for your mercies and for allowing us to see this brand new day. We thank you that you have guided us throughout the week, that you've held our hand through every challenge. Your presence has always been there. Give us a mind of gratitude. Help us to pause and to reflect on everything that you have done, and simply because of who you are, and to share our testimonies on this morning. These things we ask of you in Jesus' name, and together as a family we say, amen.
0: This is Gospel Breakfast with Belinda.

In case you weren't sure what that song was called, it's called Nothing Else, coming from JJ Hurston and U4 Praise, playing for you this morning on Gospel Breakfast. It is the 25th of September 2026, and you've got

the right way. I cannot believe, honestly, I woke up this morning thinking, how is it Friday already? As a matter of fact, I was thinking, how is it the 25th of September already? This month has absolutely flown by, and I find that as we get closer and closer towards the end of the year, the days just seem to be flying on by. I am really grateful that you and I get to start the day together though, family. If you're new here, don't be shy. Get involved, get connected. The number you need to do that is 0303-040-1111. That's 0303-040-1111. Now, of course, we have just started our day together. However, let me tell you what's happening tonight. You're going to have Paul and Melissa in the studio dropping you vibes with that Latin feel called the Latin Selection. It is an absolutely brilliant show. There's so many tunes there. You just wouldn't know fit well with that show, and they absolutely do. And you get to learn a little bit of the Espanol as well, so do join her tonight to prepare you for that.

New World Sun there with the Jamaican Praise Medley playing for you here on the Gospel Breakfast Show. I bet you didn't see that one coming this early in the morning, did you? If you were planning to have a little lie-in this morning, you feel like you just want to stretch out and stay in bed a little bit longer, you've been hitting that snooze button. Nah, it's time to get up, get up, get up, and let's go. Let's get this Friday morning started. Unless, of course, you're on holiday. Because if you're on holiday today, then it's completely fine for you just to chill out in bed and just enjoy the show from your bed. It's Gospel Breakfast with me, Belinda, with you up until 10 o'clock this morning. Jam-packed show that we've got. Cannot wait to hear your gratitude stories, your praise reports and your testimonies. We're also going to be hearing from Sarah Tabo this morning, who's going to be joining us here live in the studio. We're also going to be hearing from William McDowell, who is now in the UK in concert on tomorrow at the Dominion Centre. What else we got? We got your Friday party play. Everything that you can think of to happen on the show today is absolutely going to be happening. But if you haven't had your devotion this morning, maybe you're waking up feeling like, I just need a quick word from the Lord to get my Friday morning started. Well, guess what? I've got you covered, because your spirit charge is coming up straight after this.

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1: Hello, my name is Helen Yawson, Associate Pastor and Worship Leader at KICC in Accra, Ghana. This is your Spirit Charge for today. The scripture says in the book of Matthew, chapter 4, verse 4, it says, "But Jesus replied, 'It is written, and forever remains written, man shall not live by bread alone, but by every word that comes out of the mouth of God.'" I like how it says, "It is written and forever remains written." No change. The word of God does not change. So when you face the circumstance like Jesus Christ was faced by the devil confronted him. He said, "It is written, forever written, man shall not live by bread alone, but by every word that comes out of the mouth of God." And that is for you today. As you go to work, you're going to college, you're going to uni, wherever you are in that car, the word of God is your bread. The word of God is your food. It says you cannot live by just normal food. Yes, you had breakfast, but that's not going to get you through situations. He says the word of God is your bread. The word that comes from the mouth of God is your strength. It's your power. It's your food. So when you live, as you go out today, remember, I'm not living just by my skills or my abilities, but by the word of God. The word that proceeds from the mouth of God is my strength. It is my anchor. It is what keeps me going. So as you enter into that office, as you go into that lecture hall, wherever you are, remember, I'm not living by myself. I'm not living by my words. I'm not even living and hearing the words that the enemy is placing in my heart, but I am living by every word that comes from the mouth of God. Take hold of the word of God and live by it today. Let it guide you and lead you in your going out, as you go out, as you come in Jesus' name. God bless you.
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0: Israel J. Allen there with Bless My Soul. That dude can sing, you know. My. I was jamming ever so hard to that one on this here Friday morning. Woo! I won't let go, Lord, until you bless my soul. And he's been blessing us. He's kept us throughout this entire week, brought us to another Friday morning. What a mighty God we serve. Love me some Fridays. I love Fridays. I'll tell you why. It's because at the beginning of the week, we pray, right? We pray that the Lord will guide us. We pray for his protection. And he does that. Then we get to Friday and it gives us a great time to just pause and look back on how the week has all played out for us. For some of us, we saw so many challenges that we were going to have to face in the week. And then we get here and it's like, it was hard. It was a hard week, but he was there holding my hand the whole way. Or maybe your week started off wonderfully and it continued to be wonderful because the Lord was with you. Maybe he gave you a song on this week that really just blessed your heart and that was what was carrying you. Well, I want to hear it all today for our Gratitude Friday. Can we can encourage and inspire somebody else who may be going through what the Lord has already brought you through? So the number you need, you should already have this, but just in case you don't, it's 0303 040 1111. And let me start the sentence for you. God, thank you for. What are you going to fill in the blank with? It might be, God, I thank you for bringing me home from work every day. Lord, I thank you for protecting my kids when they were at school. What is it that you are going to fill in the blank with this morning? God, thank you for. Hit me up on 0303 040 1111.
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0: Look at God coming from St. Finnegan. It's the Gospel Breakfast Show here on Premier Gospel, and that's exactly what we are doing today. We are indeed looking at God and how he has shown up for us. We are bigging him up today. We are sharing our praise reports and our testimonies, and you can go ahead and share yours on 0303 040 1111. All you need to do is fill in the blank and complete this sentence: God, thank you for. That's it. Let me know what you would end that sentence with. Good morning to Fifi. Says, sis, Love Never Fails is one of my favorite Fred songs. Do you know what? It's growing on me. It wasn't one of my faves in the beginning, but when I really deep the what the words are saying and a reminder to us that love never fails, it's an absolute tune. Obviously got to see him do it live the other day when we had Gospel Gardens. Anyways, it's not about me. I'm reading your message. It's one of her favorite tunes. She says, good morning to you all and the hot porridge massive. I'm grateful because I made it to the today. I'm still praying that the deadlines that I should have reached today will arrive miraculously done by the end of the day. Sis, I'm praying for you as well. Watch how our God comes through. Do you know why? Because God never fails. Good morning to you, Esther. How are you doing today?
1: Good morning, Belinda, and the hot massive and the hot porridge massive family. Today I give glory to the Lord because the sun is shining. I thank God that I started a new season at work, and most especially I thank God for my son who turned 21 this week. And I give glory to God for my family, the whole of my family, for the Lord's goodness. September is a great month for birthdays in my family, and there have been 3 milestones birthdays apart from my son. So I give glory to the Lord, and I thank God for every listener. The sun is rising. It's going to be a lovely day for each of you. Stay blessed.
0: You stay blessed as well, Esther, and happy birthday to your son. I hope he had a wonderful one. 21, a big man ting in a. Good morning, Miranda.
2: Lord, thank you for the fact that I have bed that I was able to make before I left the house. That I have a shower with clean running water that I was able to wash before I left the house. And thank you, Lord, that I have a toothbrush that I was able to brush my teeth before I left the house. I thank you, Lord, that I had the option to have breakfast before I left the house. Father God, I thank you for the little things that some people do not have. Thank you.
0: And amen, Miranda. Thank you so much for sharing that. You are absolutely right. Sometimes it's the little things, it's the small things that really make a huge impact in our lives. And we sometimes do forget, like Miranda says, that there are some who don't have such things. Wonderful hearing from you, sis. You sound like you might be on the road to safe traveling wherever you're going. She also did say, she sent through a message like, just as the show started, saying, I am tired this morning after watching episodes of A Different World. The characters have aged, haven't they? The topics that they reflected are real world topics. The jury is still out at the moment, LOL. Do you know what, sis? I hear you. And we are definitely going to come back and talk about that this morning. 0303 040 1111. Complete this sentence. God, thank you for. And let me know, did you watch A Different World yesterday?

0: Nash B and Rebla with Amazing. You're locked into Gospel Breakfast this Friday morning, the 25th of September 2026. I believe it was Rebla's birthday yesterday as well. So big up yourself, sir. Happy birthday to you. The time is 7:44 in the morning. If you're connecting with me, which I hope you are, not me, I'm ordering you. I charge you to WhatsApp me now on 0303. 040-1111. Let me know what it is that you are grateful for. We are completing this sentence today. God, thank you for... What do you want to add on to the end of that sentence? Fill in the blank. And while you're doing that, I said it was Rebla's birthday yesterday, but also yesterday it was the launch or the big reveal that I've been waiting for some time. I feel like I started hearing about A Different World, the sequel, probably last year. They were campaigning. We saw all the ads. They were doing the press trail, all the interviews that were taking place. And I absolutely couldn't wait to see it. Now, A Different World was a sitcom back in the 90s. Yeah, it was the mid-90s because I was still in school. So it was in the mid-90s, set in a historically black college or university over in the US. Absolutely loved it back in the day. And we started a conversation yesterday to get your take on it. If you, like me, were excited about the sequel that was dropping yesterday. And Gladys sent us a lovely message and she talked about she loved it back in the day and even to today because it really celebrated black excellence through joy, connection and creativity. She said that she loved that A Different World. It wasn't just about struggle, but it really showed people learning, laughing, loving, creating and figuring out life. And clearly that stayed with people so much so that her son went to the US to go to university out there and he went to a black university as well. Now, I was like, I said yesterday that it's possible that you wouldn't be seeing me today because I definitely was going to be binge watching the series that dropped yesterday. I didn't watch the whole thing because I had to go to my bed, but I did get probably about halfway through and it was very, very interesting. Before I share my take, I'd love to hear yours on 0303-040-1111. If you used to watch it back in the day and if you caught up on any of the series yesterday. And while you're doing that, came across a brilliant clip from Daryl Bell, who plays Aran Jansen and two other members of the cast as they were talking with Jenna and Chanel on their talk show about the impact of A Different World back in the 90s, but also the impact that is still having today.
1: Every day, one of us, someone will come and say, I went to an HBCU because I watched A Different World, or I went to college because I watched A Different World. I'm a doctor, I'm a lawyer, I'm an engineer because I watched A Different World. And then they're like, I found my Whitley or my Dwayne from A Different World. Yeah, that it's the gift that keeps on giving to us.
0: It absolutely is. And I rewatched the old series before I even got into this, the new one that just dropped. I think it's really powerful. And again, it shows us that it was bigger than just nostalgia, but it was really something that people were carrying through their lives. So much so that it even changed the trajectory of some people's lives, having them going to universities that they hadn't considered about, really showing them that they can excel in certain places. And it also shows us the impact that culture has. We have the ability to go and create something that will ultimately impact those around us. Did you catch up? Let me know on 0303 040 1111.

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0: Absolutely love that vibe coming from Governor B, playing for you this morning on Gospel Breakfast. I couldn't find the headphones for a second there, with Healing of Power. If you just tuned in, hello, welcome to you. Great to have your company. 0303 040 1111. That is the number that you can connect with me on this Friday morning. So I was saying that I caught up with A Different World. Would love to hear your take if you watched it back in the day, and if you caught up with the series yesterday. Do let me know on 0303 040 1111. That's exactly what Ashauna has done.
1: So, A Different World. What? Oh my gosh. I did exactly what I said I would do. Go home, relax, have my breakfast, and I banged out 2 episodes. I wanted to do a third one, but I was forcing myself to do some work training. But it was really, really good. Nothing beats the original, of course, but I'm actually impressed. When

0: it made me feel like I was there, you know? And I think that's how the first one made you feel like the original made you feel like you wanted to be there. And it was kind of similar with this one for me. But yeah, everyone has aged. Whitley, wow. Wow. But Dwayne looks really, really good. He looks really well for his age. Wow. Yeah. So it was nice. And Ron looked good as well. He looked the same. Nearly the same, because he's aged, but Ron, he's the one that has aged the least, I feel. But yes, it was really enjoyable. I loved it. And yeah, can't wait to finish watching the rest.
1: Love that you still refer to them with their character names. Absolutely love that for us. But you really do get engrossed in it, don't you? I'm going to share my take in the 8 o'clock hour, because right about now we're going to be heading into our news weather update. And of course, your track of the week. And joining us in the 8 o'clock hour also is Sarah Tabo. Going to find out if she had a catch up with A Different World. But we're also going to be talking about British gospel artists. We're going to be talking about her journey. We're going to be talking about music and so much more. So do stick around. All that coming up just after 8.

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1: Hello, I'm Kelly Valencia. Leading tech bosses have joined the Chinese president at a lavish state banquet in Washington. Xi Jinping says he and Donald Trump reached common understanding on many issues during their talks, although there have been no announcements of any breakthroughs. A priest has been killed and four other people injured in a knife attack at a Catholic abbey in southeast Poland. Police have arrested a 31-year-old Ukrainian man and are now investigating what led to the attack in the town of Yaroslav. Around 550 people a week could be dying because of corridor care and overcrowded A&E units. That's according to a review of thousands of patients in England, Wales and Northern Ireland. And researchers have started drilling at a mysterious boat-shaped formation in eastern Turkey, which some believe could be the remains of Noah's Ark. A new expedition is using an underground robot to collect footage and soil samples. That's your latest from the Premier News team.
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3: Today's going to be partly cloudy to start in London. Then some sunny spells expected to push in later on in the afternoon, leaving it dry and a warm day with top temperatures of 24 degrees. For Birmingham and the West Midlands, it's going to be a cloudy start with a band of rain pushing in from the south as the day progresses. It is going to be mostly of a light nature, so you might need a brolly, but, you know, it's still going to be relatively warm with 18 degrees being the top temperature. Today,
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3: Oh, hello and welcome. How are you doing this Friday morning? It's the Gospel Breakfast Show with me, Belinda, with you all the way up until 10 o'clock this morning. Still got a jam-packed show to come, and it's already been so jam-packed. Thank you so much for sharing all your gratitude messages. Good morning to Mama Boys, who's locked in. She says, good morning, Belinda Toller and the Hot Porridge Massive family. Father God, I thank you for the gift of life, love, and family. Oh, I like that. She says, I thank you for our youngest son, Temmie's 21st birthday today. Happy birthday, son. I love you to the moon and back. A blessing, Mama Boys. Temmie, happy 21st birthday to you. That's another one. Turning 21. I mean, see, when I turned 21, I really, really felt like I had arrived. I'll tell you who has arrived. Trinidad Tabo is here waiting to join us on the air this morning. She's going to be talking about music and so much other things. So make sure you stay connected. And of course, going to continue our conversation about a different world, because I haven't given you my take yet. All that's still to come right here on Gospel Breakfast. But before we do that, right now, you know what time it is.
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5: 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In Matthew 5, it says that we should let our light so shine before men that they may see our good works and glorify our Father in heaven. And how are we supposed to let this light shine if we're not outside with it? And that's what this song's about, being a light to all the world for the glory of God.

0: Outside by Condo 7 featuring myself, Tads, and 678 Naif. 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

0: Sarah Tabor there with Baba O, the Amma Piano remix, playing for you here on Gospel Breakfast this Friday morning. It is the 25th of September, and it's a very special day because not only do we have Sarah Tabor here on our muse in music wise, but we've got her here with us live in the studio this morning as well. Good morning to you.
1: Good morning. Thanks for having me.
0: It's okay. Do you know what was really nice? Like when your song came on and I just saw the smile on your face.
1: I was like, oh, that's my
0: song. That's me.
1: It's really cool. Thanks for playing my music all the time. Thank you.
0: We've been loving your music. It's really nice to have you here.
1: Thank you. I have to say on air that I do get the odd screenshot or text message or Facebook, you know, DM or Instagram DM of somebody just going, I just heard you on radio or in my car. You know, I just heard you. I'm like, wow, thank you. Thank you, Premier.
0: No, it's so, so great to have you. Now, I'm sure y'all know Hot Porridge Massive about Sarah Tabor, but she is a singer, a songwriter, a worship leader. She's got music out now. She's a mother, like family woman. How do you even balance it?
1: I don't know. You know, honestly, I was asking myself the same question last night. It's like, it's crazy. It's really crazy. But I think having a supportive husband, number one, has been a great blessing. And just knowing how to literally put things into their own compartments. So I compartmentalize my life effectively, even with my music. So I knew that this, you know, live recording was going to happen and all the releases were going to happen and kind of scheduled everything around it. Like, you know, it's, you have to kind of be organized, basically. Long and short.
0: We're going to come back and talk about the music release. But before you got in here, we were talking about A Different World.
1: Oh, yes.
0: Are you a different world, babe? Like, were you, is that, was that kind of your thing back in the day?
1: Well, to be fair, here's the thing. Here's the fun and exciting thing. So even though I was born in the UK, I grew up in Nigeria. And in that era, I was in Nigeria. And here's the thing about anything to do with TV shows in Nigeria. You can't follow them because there's no power. The light cuts out every so often. So as much as I watched A Different World, I can't really say I watched episode upon episode back to back, because you probably watch the first one and then you miss the next three because there was no electricity, and then you catch the fifth one. So with that said, I do know Dwayne and I do know Whitney or Whitley and the whole crew, but I wasn't really, and because of that, I've never really been such a fanatic about following episodic shows because I've got trauma. So I don't...
0: So
1: I'd rather watch a movie that I know is going to be on for an hour and a half than watch something that's going to spread across 8 weeks, because I'm like, I don't know, I might not catch the sixth episode, so hey.
0: I mean, the great thing now is that we're in this streaming phase. You can actually
1: catch up with the kids. Do you know what? I will, if there, is the old and new on Netflix, or is it just the new?
0: Both are on there now.
1: Oh, fantastic. Oh, great. I'm going to catch up then.
0: So we're going to have you come back with the kids. So we can get their take on it as well. Sarah Tabor is live in the studio with us this morning. We're going to be talking about new music release. We're going to be talking about gospel music in the UK and so much more. Stay connected on 0303 040 1111. Your spirit charge is up next.

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1: Hello, my name is Helen Yawson, Associate Pastor and Worship Leader at KICC in Accra, Ghana. This is your Spirit Charge for today. The scripture says in the book of Matthew, chapter 4, verse 4, it says, "But Jesus replied, 'It is written, and forever remains written, man shall not live by bread alone, but by every word that comes out of the mouth of God.'" I like how it says it is written and forever remains written. No change. The word of God does not change. So when you face the circumstance like Jesus Christ was faced by the devil confronted him. He said, "It is written, forever written, man shall not live by bread alone, but by every word that comes out of the mouth of God." And that is for you today. As you go to work, you're going to college, you're going to uni, wherever you are in that car, the word of God is your bread. The word of God is your food. It says you cannot live by just normal food. Yes, you had breakfast, but that's not going to get you through situations. He says the word of God is your bread. The word that comes from the mouth of God is your strength. It's your power. It's your food. So when you live, as you go out today, remember, I'm not living just by my skills or my abilities, but by the word of God. The word that proceeds from the mouth of God is my strength. It is my anchor. It is what keeps me going. So as you enter into that office, as you go into that lecture hall, wherever you are, remember, I'm not living by myself. I'm not living by my words. I'm not even living and hearing the words that the enemy is placing in my heart, but I am living by every word that comes from the mouth of God. Take hold of the word of God and live by it today. Let it guide you and lead you in your going out, as you go out, as you come in Jesus' name. God bless you.
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0: Anatoria with Calling, Place You Here on Gospel Breakfast. It's the 25th of September 2026. Shauna says, lovely to hear Sarah Tabo in the studio this morning. Saw her a few months ago at a community gospel concert in Brixton. Her vocals were wow. She brought deep worship to us on that day as well. Indeed, we do have Sarah Tabo live with us in the studio.
1: Hallelujah.
0: Amen. I mean, you stay busy, Sarah.
1: Yeah, kind of.
0: You be staying busy. Before we talk about your new music, take us back to young Sarah, when you were like maybe 4 or 5. You mentioned that you were born here in the UK.
1: Yeah. I think one of my earliest memories is actually a musical one, which I think I might have shared probably 10 years ago. I have a very early memory of hearing Marvin Gaye, because my mom listen to a lot of Motown music. That's kind of what I grew up on, which you probably get a feel for when you listen to my earlier albums. And I remember asking my mom about the artist, and she told me his tragic story, and I was crying, and I was about 3 or 4. That's kind of like
0: really
1: my earlier, sort of my early memories being a kid. But I also, as I was saying off air. I was about to say offline. I was saying off air. Growing up in Nigeria, and I remember, you know, sort of different experiences around church. I actually started singing at the age of 10 in a kids choir. We used to call ourselves cadets. That's literally what that age group was. I think 10 to 13 were cadets, and then the teenagers, I can't remember what we were called. But anyway, that was kind of where I really got my start, if that's a thing. Singing in the kids choir, and then, you know, I got to leading solos in my own little way as a kid. Nothing extraordinary, to be fair, but I think there was something that stood out, which I wouldn't have been aware of, but people noticed whenever I sang. And then it was probably 16 years old when I started leading worship, 15 or 16 started leading worship, and it kind of took off from there, really.
0: And take us, so you were born here in the UK, then you were in Nigeria, where you did all your school life. Came back here as an adult. What was that transition like back to the UK?
1: It was crazy. Sorry, what was the last thing you said in the question? Music wise or what?
0: Music wise and personally.
1: Okay, so I'll go with the personally one first. I remember when I first came back, and one of the things I said offline as well, just to give some background, my parents came to the UK to study a long time ago. I won't say how long. But back then, when you came to study, you went back home because the naira to the pound was decent. So they came to study, they had me, and they took me back with them. And okay, so back to the culture shock. I remember one of my first memories of coming back to the UK and going to the shops, the corner shops, to buy potatoes. And I was converting the naira to the pound. And I was like, I don't think I'm going to buy these potatoes, because what? Hey, this is my whole salary I'm spending. If I converted it to naira, that is. It was crazy. And obviously I was by myself. I had a great friend, actually, that I initially stayed with for a few weeks. But I'd started looking for work before I even came to the UK, because I work in finance, and I'd started training as a certified accountant at the time. I was doing my ACCA. So I got in, and about 3 weeks, I already got a job in the city, and it kind of progressed from that point on. But thankfully, I really had a great start. It wasn't, other than, you know, the conversion of naira to pounds and wondering what to do with my life financially, I have been really, really graced by God. I mean, I remember the suitcase I brought into the UK, and I show my kids that suitcase every so often when we go into the loft. I'm like, this is the suitcase. I left everything behind. This was my whole life, this suitcase. And look what the Lord has done from this suitcase. I use that suitcase as a test. I will never throw that suitcase away. I can picture it in my mind. Everything I had was in that suitcase. And I was like, quit my job. I worked in a consultancy firm in Nigeria. And I'm like, look, I want to start my life. We just got married. I'm just going up and down. The thing I forgot to say was my husband and I got married on the 1st of March. 2027, we're going to be 20 years next year. 2027, 1st of March, we got married. 6th of March, I left. Because I said to him, I'm British, and I'd like to start my life with my kids in the UK. I don't want to have my kids in Nigeria and start figuring out what to do, you know, back and forth. I'm like, let's just start a new life with our kids in Nigeria. So quit my job, came to the UK 6 days after getting married with a whole bucket load of faith. I think my suitcase of faith My virtual suitcase of faith is bigger than my suitcase of clothes and shoes, because it's like, Lord, I have left it all behind, but I'm trusting you. I'm taking this plunge of faith into the unknown. I had only my friend and her mom with whom I stayed for the first 3 weeks, after which, thank God, I got a job in literally 3 weeks. I got a job and moved into my own tiny apartment on the A406. On the A406, with trucks driving past every... That's how I knew what night trucks travel. Because on Tuesday nights, you can't sleep on the highway. That was where my... Every time we drive past, I tell my kids and husband, that flat right there, on the A406, that's where I... That was my first studio flat. That's where I lived. But no, God has been good. It's been a long journey. I could write a book, but yeah, I'll leave it here.
0: I mean, maybe the book is to come, but you've been writing a lot of music and you've been putting a lot of them out. One of them that I really love is God Alone. So we're going to have a listen to God Alone. Come back and talk about the story behind that and what your journey has ahead of you.
1: I rate you for loving that song.

0: Sarah Tabo taking us to church this Friday morning at 8:36 in the morning.
1: Hallelujah.
0: With God alone.
1: Yes.
0: I mean, what a beautiful worship song.
1: Yeah.
0: What was happening in that moment when that was recording?
1: Oh, when that was recording, I was just worshiping. Mm. I was literally having a personal worship moment. I think everything that was taken from my vocals, because obviously we all did our sets at different points, was probably the first and only take. Because it was just my personal, because I sang the whole song through and I was just having so much worship that you caught it at the end as well. It was just, and it was how the song was written. The song was written in my personal worship time.
0: Right.
1: That's why it was just, it wasn't me trying to make a rhyme or a pattern. It's literally just almost meditation being repeated over and over in the same words, because we're just repeating the same words over and over. We're not trying to hit a bridge, we're not trying to do a modulation, we're just saying the same thing, declaring the sovereignty of God and that there is no one like him, none compares to him. Sometimes that's all it is. We don't need, you know, too many verses and a bridge and a double, it was a middle eight, even it's a double eight to get it. It's just that deep revelation, that personal understanding of who God is to me. And I'm grateful for the privilege to be able to share that personal worship time with many people, including yourself.
0: I think it's really lovely. And I, oftentimes when I speak to especially worship leaders and they talk about the songs that they put out, that they weren't trying to write a hit.
1: Mm-mm.
0: They were just literally in that worship. But those are the ones, as I listen to them, I can hear them being congregational songs.
1: Yeah,
0: because
1: yeah.
0: They're very catchy, but they're very sincere. It's
1: and
0: like
1: simple.
0: We fill your heart.
1: Yeah. Absolutely.
0: So you've got a lot of music out at the moment. You know, tell us about your recent releases. Is there a particular song that's a favorite to you, even if it's this one? And what your writing journey has been like recently with all the other things that you're balancing in life?
1: Yeah. I mean, right now I'm not actually actively writing. And I think with good reason, sometimes one needs to take a break from writing. However, I did a live recording last year and I've just started putting some of the songs from that live recording out. Mm. God Alone actually was performed live at that concert. So there will be a live version of what you've just heard. And I'm guessing it'll be a first play here, apparently. but that will be, I think, in January next year. So God Alone Live will be coming out next year. So what I've done is basically to celebrate 10 years as a recording artist, but also, I don't want to open another rabbit hole, but to thank God for the episode I had a couple of years ago with thyroid cancer, losing my voice, learning to sing again, coming back to recording. I did a concert in November last year to commemorate all of that. And I performed my repertoire, probably like a fraction of my repertoire at the event. And so those songs are going to be fully released as a live album next year. But the first and probably my personal favorite from the live recording, Human Like Me, was released last Friday. This time last week was released. And every time I get asked all these questions, it's just gratitude for the privilege to share the gift that I've been given. So that's literally it.
0: Yeah. I mean, you've been in the game for a long time, Sarah.
1: Kinda.
0: How have you changed? How has Sarah today changed?
1: Yeah, that's a really good question. I think I've evolved a lot. When I first released my first album, when I released my first album, I should say, I wanted to express my passions musically. Mm. So those who followed my journey, you'd see that I was very R&B, soul, neo soul, because those were the kind of styles that I had enjoyed listening to literally from, you know, being a kid listening to Motown and Diana Ross and Marvin Gaye, and then kind of segueing into the more contemporary gospel sounds. So those kind of shaped, and I think it's a good thing that I've journeyed from my background and foundation into my ministry. So the first couple of projects I had were more what shaped Sarah musically, what shapes her as an artist, as a songwriter. And then kind of segueing into, but where is she really called to express that gift? So then you see the latter expressions of my music were more on the worship side, because that's what I do every other Sunday. As much as I love all these genres of music, which I'm grateful that I got the chance to express, at least put it out there, in my essence of my being, I'm a worshiper and I love writing and singing and leading worship. So I've journeyed from multiple genres, and I do love the fact that God never created one type of flower with one single color. Even in creation, there's a lot of diversity. In creation, there's a lot of variation. The same thing goes with music. With Christian music, it doesn't have to be one sound.
0: Yeah.
1: Only worship or CCM cannot be Christian music. Christian reggae, rap, R&B, soul, everything from every spectrum can be used to express God's love to the world, because people like different things. So I'm grateful that I've been able to literally express my music in multiple genres. I even had a remix pack where I took one song and did like five different versions of the same song. So I can be crazy like that sometimes.
0: And we love that. And I think it also speaks into how UK gospel has been over the years as well. So we're going to come back and get your take on that. Ooh. Sarah Tabo live in the studio here on Gospel Breakfast.

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0: Premier Gospel,
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0: Red Hands and No Rush. Place you here on Fossil Breakfast this morning. I thought I was the only person who got super gassed about tunes like that.
1: Oh my goodness. Everyone is missing because they can't see what we've just experienced in the studio just now.
0: Don't worry, I've captured it on video. I mean, we almost never came back after that song. We kind of lost Sarah. So you mentioned you really, really love that song. How did you come across Red Hands?
1: I heard them on Premiere. I was driving. I remember vividly where I was. And they came up and I had to park my car so that I don't have an accident. And I was like, who are these people? Looked them up, downloaded the album straight away. And No Rush was the song that was playing. And I've been a crazy fan ever since.
0: I can see.
1: I heard them on Premiere first. There you go.
0: We've got Sarah Tabo live in the studio with us this morning. Angela says, good morning, Queen B. Loving the interview with Sarah. I am feeling the gratitude and love. Thank you for sharing, Sarah. She says, I'm not a singer, but I can sing in my own way. I love what gospel music is doing in our lives today. Keep on singing, sis.
1: Thank you.
0: Love that. So let's talk about what gospel music is doing in the UK, because so many genres, and I think it's really developed over the years. Do you think that there's a sound which is uniquely UK?
1: Never been. I personally have never seen that, and I think it's great because then everyone can express their own originality. I sometimes get frustrated when in the Christian space we're trying to, and my kids actually ironically are the same, trying to play certain three chords just to sound like accepted Christian sound, if that makes sense. And broadly, UK artists don't do that. If they feel like they want to write neo soul, they do. If they feel like they want to rap, they do. If they feel like they want to do Afro beats, they do. If they feel like they want to do worship, they do. So therefore, you cannot arrive at a quote-unquote UK sound, because everyone is rightly expressing their gifting and their ministry in the way that God has enabled them. They don't feel obligated to write a song that sounds like Forrest Frank or whoever else is the latest new sound. You know, that's why you probably wouldn't see a UK artist that sounds like Forrest Frank, because they are just doing their own thing.
0: Yeah.
1: Yeah.
0: And what's your take on AI music?
1: Ha! Don't get me started. I heard something the other day, last night even, and you know, people post things with some music in the background, and I can tell straight away if it's AI. Like, you're just propagating this because you're using the sound without realizing it's not actually made by a human. The problem is, there's a lot of ignorance out there on what is and not, and what isn't AI, whether it's sound or even videos. People send things without realizing it's actually fake. So I think there's a lot of education that needs to be given to the people who consume the music, because it's one thing for us artists to be like, well, I'm not going to use AI, but there are people out there who don't care, who are using AI, putting music out there and taking the attention of the people that you're trying to reach with your original organic music. Yeah. So I feel like the listeners, you know, consumers of music need to be educated on, I don't know how that's going to happen. There's a big wide world out there on how to tell the difference. And I think it still can be done, because it's a scam. And if you're teaching people how to avoid scams in their bank accounts, you should be able to teach them how to avoid scams in people taking their attention on, you know, AI slop, basically. But I think from an artist's perspective, to be fair, there are some tools that can be used for AI, the same way I would imagine when we first had the electric keyboard, people who played played organs and upright pianos would have been like, this is not a piano, this is an electric whatever. So there would have been some pushback then, but it's useful for certain things, right? So I feel like there is some benefit to using AI within certain constraints and boundaries. So regulation, therefore, is needed to establish what those boundaries are, to ensure that it's being used within those constraints effectively. But there's always going to be outliers. There's always going to be people who abuse it, and we just need to kind of live with that and manage it. But it is one of my biggest pet peeves at the minute. And
0: not
1: I can tell
0: alone.
1: When I hear, like, no, that's AI, stop it, shut it down.
0: We have got the very authentic
1: yes.
0: human being, a real person, Sarah, in the studio with us. Sarah Tabo, how can we stay connected with you, follow your journey? How can we support what you're doing and what's coming up next?
1: So I released, as I said earlier, a live version of Human Like Me last Friday. If you want to support me, please go stream it. Watch the video on YouTube, search Sarah Tabo. It features David B, one of my favorite personal favorite voices, David B. He's another person. If you want to hear the backstory of how I found his voice, I'll tell you next time I'm here. But but it features David B. So if you want to support me and David, please go onto Spotify, Apple, all those platforms, YouTube, watch the video, leave a comment, because these days, talking about AI goes in and writes comments and triggers things. Let people do those things as well. So leave a comment, trigger the algorithm, share the songs, connect with me on Instagram. I'm Sarah Tabo Music. Facebook, and what else is there? I'm on TikTok, but I rarely go on there. So I feel like it's such a distraction. Facebook and Instagram are enough already. So yeah, connect with me there. Email me music@sarahtabo.co.uk. I do go around leading worship at events as well. So if you want me to come to your event, feel free to reach out. And yeah, just keep praying for me as well.
0: Sarah, thank you so much for stopping by. I feel like I didn't have this one queued up, but since we've been talking about AIs and humans.
1: Oh God, what are you bringing now?
0: We've got to play human like me. Come on.

0: Like Me, coming from Sebatebo, and David B, place you here on Gospel Breakfast this morning. She was live in the studio with us. If you didn't catch the full interview, don't worry. We can put it on our website at premiergospel.plus and you'll be able to catch up there. It's Gospel Breakfast with me, Belinda, coming up in the next hour. William McDowell was supposed to stop by on the breakfast show yesterday. His flight was delayed or something, but he did catch up with Muyiwa later on in the afternoon. I'm going to be sharing a clip from that interview with you in the 9 o'clock hour, as well as our Friday party playlist. Do keep it locked to Premier Gospel.
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1: Hello, I'm Kelly Valencia. Leading tech bosses have joined the Chinese president at a lavish state banquet in Washington. Xi Jinping says he and Donald Trump reached common understanding on many issues during their talks, although there have been no announcements of any breakthroughs. A priest has been killed and four other people injured in a knife attack at a Catholic abbey in southeast Poland. Police have arrested a 31-year-old Ukrainian man and are now investigating what led to the attack in the town of Yaroslav. Around 550 people a week could be dying because of corridor care and overcrowded A&E units. That's according to a review of thousands of patients in England, Wales and Northern Ireland. And researchers have started drilling at a mysterious boat-shaped formation in eastern Turkey, which some believe could be the remains of Noah's Ark. A new expedition is using an underground robot to collect footage and soil samples. That's your latest from the Premier News team.
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7: Indeed, you are a part of the Hot Porridge Massive, and welcome on in. If you're just tuning in, hello, and welcome to your Friday morning. It is the 25th of September. The 25th of September. Every day time I say it, I'm like, I cannot believe how quickly this month has flown by. 5 minutes past nine is the time. My name is Belinda, and I'm with you all the way up until 10 o'clock this morning. So coming up, well, just recently we had the lovely Sarah Tapo in the studio with us speaking about her music, sharing her journey of life and so much more, sharing her take on AI as well. I mean, if you missed out on what she had to say, don't worry, you'll be able to catch it up on our website at premiergospel.plus. In this here hour though, taking us up till 10 o'clock this morning, at 9:30 it will be our Friday party playlist. 30 minutes of non-stop tunes back to back, getting you ready for the weekend, which is now just around the corner, and it's the very last weekend in September. So we're going to make sure that we make the most out of it. Also coming up, we're going to be joined by someone who has played a huge part in soundtracking worship music across the world. From songs that have filled many of our churches to those that he performs live in concert as well. And speaking of live in concert, William McDowell is here in the UK for his London Encounter Tour. Going to be at the Dominion Centre tomorrow. And we were caught up with him yesterday afternoon as he stopped by the studio to chat it up with us. Going to be sharing that with you in this hour. Before we get there though, I think for me, one of the best songs that has come from him, maybe one that helped to put him on the map as well, is Spirit Breakout. William McDowell playing for you here on Gospel Breakfast.

0: William McDowell and Trinity Anderson with Spirit Breakout playing for you here on Gospel Breakfast. No doubt, Spirit's going to be breaking out in Wood Green tomorrow evening, where William McDowell will be on a tour, a part of his Encounter tour in concert at the Dominion Centre. Two of y'all won tickets for said events, and tickets are still available, so do grab them at Eventbrite. But he stopped by the studio yesterday afternoon and caught up with Moiwa, and their conversation went a little something like this.
1: William McDowell is back on Premier Gospel with us. Pastor William, thank you so much for joining us.
2: It is always an honor to be with you.
1: Now, Encounter is what we're talking about. You're here in the UK as part of the tour, but it's such a powerful word. Now, when you think about Encounter, which is at the heart of your tour, what does it mean to you personally? And has that changed, your understanding of Encounter changed over the years? How has it changed?
2: Sure. There's a couple definitions of the word encounter, and I like the way that the definitions themselves show. One of them means to meet unexpectedly. So there is a sense of a wonder that comes with encounter, because you don't fully expect what's going to happen. But one, the other definition is to meet face to face. And I think that's really kind of, as we have evolved over the years, there's this idea that if we're going to have an encounter with God, number one, it's impossible to prove you've had an encounter with God if you don't change, biblically speaking. But in addition to that, I think the entire idea is that we have a face-to-face meeting with Him, or something that changes us. And then the unexpected part comes. You don't fully know what you're going to expect, but yet you're expecting, you know, to meet with God. So that's important.
1: Now, I have to say, one of your biggest fans, and I'll have to get you to do a greeting to her, is a young lady called Erica Linney. Linney is one of the most senior producers at CBN in Virginia Beach, where I do Turning Point. And let me tell you, she's one of those that, she lives in Virginia Beach, but she's a member of your church.
2: Oh, wow.
1: So she's not online all the time.
2: Wow.
1: Anything William McDowell, and God help you if you say anything bad about William McDowell.
2: hopefully there's not that much bad to say.
1: You'd have an encounter real quick, you know. But one of the things she says about you and about your ministry is how the power of God is really evident in your gatherings, and you've alluded to that in terms of encounters.
2: Sure.
1: And I wonder for you personally, because we see you as not only the incredible songwriter, worship leader, now you've become a reference in terms of where God is, where God moves.
2: Wow.
1: And I wondered, what are some of the things that you can say yourself has changed? Because you said we encountered dependent how much change we want to do ourselves, my own words. But for you, what are some of the things that's changed in William McDowell that's allowed for the encounter to be deeper and better with God?
2: Sure. Well, you always ask phenomenal questions. I would say there was a movement that happened in the United States and kind of went around the world for a while, begun out of Willow Creek, and this is not disparaging at all, that was called the Seeker Sensitive Movement, which really kind of shaped how churches treated, you know, how they treated their services. And really, the seeker sensitive idea was that the you're trying to shape your services for the seeker or the person who's coming, you know, to make sure that the service is catered towards them. I think that over the course of time, and the reason why I say it's not disparaging is because even Bill Hybels, who was the kind of founder of that thought process, has since, you know, changed his view on that. The scripture makes it very clear that the Father is seeking those who worship Him in spirit and in truth. And so the idea then becomes, who are we really trying to host? And I think that as we, as you talk about, you know, what has changed over the years, it's not necessarily what has changed more than what we've doubled down on, is the fact that, you know, we are hosting the presence of God. There is a thing that's in the lexicon of our language that He's not in our presence, we're in His. And so the idea of doing whatever you can do, both in your life personally, but then also in your corporate culture, to be a host of the presence of God so that He can do what He wants to do when He gathers His people together. I think what's taken place over the years is more of a doubling down of that, more of a dying to self, more of a dying to your own ideas, your own vision, your own mission, that kind of thing, in order to make sure that it's aligned with what he wants to do. And so being a host of the presence of God is really kind of the primary focus of my life personally, that everything that I do is oriented around the presence of God. And then the same thing with our church. Everything around our church is oriented around the presence of God. So it's really just a willingness to be a good host, or desire to be a good host for him.

0: Nephi Ma with Overflow place you here on Gospel Breakfast this Friday morning. Good morning to Andrew in Streatham, who is locked in. Andrew says, good morning, Queen Triple B, Tolo and the Hot Porridge Massive family. I pray blessings, gladness and renewed conviction for everyone at Premier Gospel. May favour come from the north, south, east and west in the station and its staff. May monies be propagating. I can't see that. Okay. From the gospel. Oh, in the usual places in Jesus' name. Amen, amen, and amen. Thank you so much for that, Andrew. We do receive said blessings over the station and over all of the Hot Porridge Massive as well. 0303-040-1111. That's 0303-040-1111. Now, William McDowell was here in the UK. He caught up with Muiwa yesterday afternoon. And I thought it's only right that I share that with you before his tour begins tomorrow in the Dominion Centre up in Wood Green.
1: So some of the testimonies you see from your church, I mean, people have come to expect that when you're talking about incredible healing stories or deliverances, you know, they take it for granted. Oh, that comes from Africa, and you see it, and you know, it's on the mission field. But you watch your services, and sometimes, I mean, I remember clearly a young lady given a testimony of healing, and it was so. What was so powerful about it for me was it wasn't in the process of her coming to the altar. I mean, your wife prayed for her and arranged for, but she just carried on with her life of living what she'd been taught. And it's all the reports I have, this is just a normal day at Deepa. And I just wonder how easy or difficult is it to have that sort of experience, because people are watching and I want that for my church. How easy is it, or how difficult is it to have that sort of experience with your gathering?
2: Easy or difficult to have that kind of experience?
1: Is it? I mean, do you? Because you know, for some people, is the you'd hear leaders say, you know, I pray 16 hours a day. You know, I fast 40 days a week, three times a year. And sometimes people, oh my goodness, I can't do that. And some people say, oh, you know what? I just submit it to God, and God moves. So it presents an air of okay, just you know, it's seemingly easy, you know.
2: Well, I would say this, and you know, I don't want to diminish time with God, or you know, like you said, the person that prays 16 hours a day or has it three times a year, they could go away for 40. But that becomes what we think is a direct correlation of what we're doing. And it's not a correlation of what it is that we're doing. It's what God has decided. And ultimately, if He has decided in a place that He's going to do something or express Himself that way, you want to stay out of the way. And so it is more of a submission thing, because I think if we do a one-to-one correlation where we feel like, okay, well, it's because I prayed, or it's because I fasted, it's because that's a wrong posture. It's never because I, it's because He. And so, you know, it's because He decided, it's because He chose to manifest Himself in a way. And I think that's one of the things that over the years, different people have tried to ask me to codify, so to speak. And I my entire posture is I can't codify, but I can testify. And that's the difference. There are people who do what they do. They pray, they do all the things, and yet they don't see that. And then you have people who, you know, live a life of submission, and they do see that. And you can't say it's because I did this or because I did that. More than it is, we've recognized that if the Lord wants to move this way, we're open. But He doesn't always do that every single time. I think that's the other thing. For me, it's very important to make sure that we're flowing with what He wants to do. So if we're in a season where, you know, we're teaching, and that's, you know, we've never had a healing service, for example. And so, you know, all these different miracles and things that take place is not because we had a healing service and we're in a season of healing and we're in a season of the manifestation of miracles or anything like that. The testimony, as you, the one that you're referencing, again, that's just what God has decided to do when people of faith have decided decided to believe him for what they believe him for, and he shows up. And we, what we will do is we'll glorify him when he does it. You know, we'll testify when he does it. But I've been very careful to never be the person who's out in front of it as if it's something that is attached to my life or attached to my doing or something like that. I'll just testify of the goodness of God.
1: So it's important to know his voice, to know when to, when he's speaking and when he's giving instructions and when to get out of the way.
2: Absolutely. I think the one thing I can say about my life is my entire life is oriented towards being able to hear him, being able to sense his movement and to follow him. And so my entire life is submitted. So I don't, it's not seasons, you know, more than it is my entire life is oriented around the presence of God. My entire posture is oriented to hear him when he's speaking.
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0: Kiara Kiki shared with God's Up to Something. Place you here on Gospel Breakfast, Friday morning, the 25th of September 2026. Hello to you, Deborah. Great to have you locked in this morning, praying that all is well. She says she's thanking God for being on his wake up list today. Had a dentist appointment, had more work done than expected, so gums are still a bit sore, but still thanking God for a great dentist and dental insurance. I'm praying that the discomfort will ease soon. She goes on to say, have a blessed Friday, everyone. The weekend is nearly here, and it's the last Friday in the month too. It absolutely is. Deborah, praying that you have a speedy recovery. Good morning to Sonia Evans-Rose, who's also locked in as well. Sis, lovely to have your company. 9:25 is the time, which means in about the next 6 or 7 minutes or so, we'll be jumping into our Friday party playlist. We've got DJ Olajay in the mix for us. But before that, a man who has reminded us that worship is far more than just music is William McDowell, and he caught up with Muyiwa yesterday afternoon.
1: So let me ask you then, so, because for a lot of us, your songs become the soundtrack of our lives, and you know, you would hear testimonies galore about what the song means to me. Have you ever heard, or do you ever hear testimonies about what songs mean to people, and that has changed the way you understood music ministry?
2: I've understood music ministry to be God's favor and my responsibility to carry that. I know that sounds almost deep or whatever, but the reality is I know I'm not good enough. I know I'm not talented enough. I know I'm not gifted enough. I'm aware of that. And so what I am is a surrendered vessel to however God wants to move, however he wants to speak. And then when I hear the testimonies, I'm mind blown, because this life that I am living is not one that I planned. This is not like, you know, this is a vision that I had and I'm walking in the steps of the I didn't know. This is literally a surrendered yes to God, and it continues to unfold, and what I'm seeing completely blows my mind.
1: So for if you were to go back, look back when you were 25, 26, what life did William McDowell think he would have? What did you have planned?
2: Sure. That's a great question. I used to own a recording studio. I thought maybe I'd be behind the scenes helping other people. I thought maybe I'd be maybe working at a label somewhere, helping other people get their music out and doing things of that nature. I was really interested in the behind the scenes work. I never thought that I would be, you know, out front in this way. The Lord birthed a sound in me. I'm aware of that. And I was hearing things I was hearing things in my spirit that I wasn't hearing out there. And so, you know, I've always been a musician. And so from that standpoint, you know, I was trying to produce that, you know, for others. But I just didn't know it was going to be me in the same way. Now, my mother would say she always knew it was going to be me. But for me, my desires were to be behind the scenes. So I never saw this.
1: At what stage did you allow yourself to not be comfortable, but to be able to sit for things like this? Because when you're behind the scenes, you're the person that I mean, I don't want to do interviews. I don't want, just let me create. But it's so incumbent on you. I mean, you have a record. You have to do promo.
2: Sure,
1: even
2: sure.
1: If you don't want,
2: sure.
1: Your staff will be like, pastor.
2: Sure,
1: you
2: know? Sure. I am an introvert. I think most people who know me know that. It's kind of odd that the Lord would call an introvert to have to do these public things. But it's not just this part. I mean, I'm a pastor. So, I mean, it is almost hilarious that the Lord would call me to do that. But at the same time, I don't mind talking about him. I think the thing is, if it would be a problem if this was self-promotion. But what I recognize is that what I'm doing in this whole thing is talking about him.
1: I'm trying to wrap up so that the young people can have their time back. Speaking of young people, actually, they say of this generation, they're looking for something authentic, experiences of faith, especially that's deep. And I'm like, well, actually, I think it's always been that. We've always been generation after generation, yeah, looking for something authentic. And those who are hungry now, looking for God, what do you think? I mean, people go to different things, different events, prophetic outcomes and all that. The question they have here for you is, what do you think the generation is actually hungry for when it comes to worship and their relationship with God?
2: Not to sound cliche, but it can't be manufactured. You know, if you have an authentic relationship with God, what's supposed to be happening at some level, if you're effective in worship, is that at some point, specifically in a worship gathering, you should become invisible. That there is a moment where the person who is experiencing worship leading or whatever forgets that it's you. So if they, at the end of the time, they say, oh my gosh, you were amazing, you failed. If they say at the end of the time, I had an encounter with God, they almost forgot you were there. Worship really happens when you lose self-awareness and become God-aware.
1: So for those of us who are congregants or those who go to, one of the ways we can tell when a worship moment has been successful is when we walk out thinking more about God the worship leader.
2: That's right. And so as it relates to authenticity, authenticity in worship is really connected to how invisible you become.
1: Wow. Well, one final question. When you walk on stage in London this weekend, what are you praying happens in the room?
2: The very thing that it's called, that people have an encounter with God. What he does when people have an encounter is unknown until we have it. And then later on, people will testify to things that took place, whether it's revelation or peace or healing or whatever it may be that took place in them. What we don't do is try to forecast what will happen. What we're trying to do is create an atmosphere where he can do whatever he wants to do, however he wants to do it in the moment. And then people leave there saying, I had an encounter with God.
1: Peter McDowell, thank you for joining us on The Breakfast Show.
2: Absolutely.
0: Such a brilliant conversation with Moyua and William McDowell there ahead of his concert tomorrow night, The Encounter, taking place at the Dominion Centre in Wood Green. You can cop your tickets at Eventbrite. It's Gospel Breakfast with me, Belinda, here on Premier Gospel. We're going to be jumping into our Friday party playlist not too long from now.

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5: That's right, it is Gospel Breakfast with me, Belinda, with you all the way up until 10 o'clock this morning. It's been a jam-packed show. What a show it has been. 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It is time for us to jump into our Friday party playlist, getting you ready for the weekend, which is just around the corner. Remember, you can connect with me on 0303 040111. That's 0303 040111. If there's something that you're grateful for, you haven't already shared, don't sit on your testimony. Let me know what that is right now.

DJ Ola J on the mix on the Gospel Breakfast Show this morning. How y'all doing? If you haven't hit me up on 0303 040 1111 to let me know what it is that you're grateful for, why are you not grateful for anything this morning? Do let me know what it is that you are grateful for today. My name's Belinda. We still got two more vibes to bring you all the way up until 10 o'clock before men's like Ibe beat stepping.

0: And just like that, it's a wrap. Almost time for me to head on out of here. Family, thank you so much for your time and your company. You know, each and every morning it's an absolute blessing to get the show started or the day started with you. You don't have to go anywhere, even though I do. Ibe's going to be up taking care of you from 10 o'clock. Adam will be in the house at 1. The lovely Cassandra Marie will be taking care of you from 4 o'clock today. Then we got a DJ mix that's going to take you into the 8 o'clock hour, where Paul and Melissa will be taking care of you with a Latin selection. If you are learning Spanish, definitely a show that you want to be locked in for. And just like that, I must go. Cassandra's in the studio. Why are you here so early? Get from behind me. I was going to say Satan, but you are not Satan.
1: Wow.
0: 0303-040-1111. Hit Ibe up. Have yourself a wonderful day.

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1: We'll never forget that day. I was reminded that God loves me.
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1: Hello, I'm Kelly Valencia. Leading tech bosses have joined the Chinese president at a lavish state banquet in Washington. Xi Jinping says he and Donald Trump reached common understanding on many issues during their talks, although there have been no announcements of any breakthroughs. A priest has been killed and four other people injured in a knife attack at a Catholic abbey in southeast Poland. Police have arrested a 31-year-old Ukrainian man and are now investigating what led to the attack in the town of Yaroslav. Around 550 people a week could be dying because of corridor care and overcrowded A&E units. That's according to a review of thousands of patients in England, Wales and Northern Ireland. And researchers have started drilling at a mysterious boat-shaped formation in eastern Turkey, which some believe could be the remains of Noah's Ark. A new expedition is using an underground robot to collect footage and soil samples. That's your latest from the Premier News team.
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1: Hey family, welcome to Friday, and you've made it through another week. You are listening to Daytimes with your boy Ibe Giant Killer right here on Premier Gospel. Big love to Belinda and the Hot Porridge Massive. Tola as well. Can't forget Tola for getting our Friday morning started. Now, whether you're travelling or working, maybe cleaning the house, or maybe you're at the office, listen, I'm here to keep you company. So take a breath, give yourself some credit. You may not have had completed everything, but you kept going, and that counts. We have an uplifting gospel music hour for you. And also, we are playing Who Is It? That's coming your way. And today's Bible character gives us one of the funniest moments in New Testament history. I've given you a little clue there. So stay with me, because your clue is coming up shortly.

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0: Calling Joy, Toby, Kofi, Marsha, Mercy, Peace, Tolu, Olu, Daniel, Leroy, Samuel, and Karen. I know it's been a while. It's time to come home.
11: Lord, I want to bless your name today. Because you're so good and you're so kind, I just have to say this one thing.

Fred Hammond, You Are My Song, playing here on Premier Gospel. And before that was Laura Ejio. Now, we are about to start this game. It's called... Are you ready? Well, this is how it works. I give you four clues across the hour. Keep your answers to yourself. Lock it in and see how quickly you can identify today's Bible character. Here's clue number one. This person appears in the book of Acts. One night, she was inside a house where a group of believers had gathered to pray. That's clue number one. Who is it? Now, don't worry. If you're unsure, and if somebody's listening besides you, you can compare your answers. But no searching online. Let the Bible knowledge.

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1: Hello, my name is Helen Yawson, Associate Pastor and Worship Leader at KICC in Accra, Ghana. This is your Spirit Charge for today. The scripture says in the book of Matthew, chapter 4, verse 4, it says, "But Jesus replied, 'It is written, and forever remains written, man shall not live by bread alone, but by every word that comes out of the mouth of God.'" I like how it says, "It is written and forever remains written." No change. The word of God does not change. So when you face the circumstance, like Jesus Christ was faced by the devil confronted him. He said, "It is written, forever written, man shall not live by bread alone, but by every word that comes out of the mouth of God." And that is for you today. As you go to work, you're going to college, you're going to uni, wherever you are, in that car, the word of God is your bread. The word of God is your food. It says you cannot live by just normal food. Yes, you had breakfast, but that's not going to get you through situations. He says the word of God is your bread. The word that comes from the mouth of God is your strength. It's your power. It's your food. So when you live, as you go out today, remember, I'm not living just by my skills or my abilities, but by the word of God. The word that proceeds from the mouth of God is my strength. It is my anchor. It is what keeps me going. So as you enter into that office, as you go into that lecture hall, wherever you are, remember, I'm not living by myself. I'm not living by my words. I'm not even living and hearing the words that the enemy is placing in my heart, but I am living by every word that comes from the mouth of God. Take hold of the word of God and live by it today. Let it guide you and lead you in your going out, as you go out, as you come in Jesus' name. God bless you.
0: 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This is the voice of UK Gospel. 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

0: That's Kay Marie, British artist there. Great, great song called I Smile. Before that, we had your Spirit Charge with Pastor Yorson, Helen Yorson, pastor of KICC in Ghana. So, listen, if you missed the first clue for who is it, are you ready? Here's clue number two.
1: Who is it?
0: Now, here we go. The people inside the house were praying for Peter, who had been placed in prison. During the night, an angel appeared to Peter, and Peter's chains fell off, and the prison doors opened. Peter walked free and made his way to the house where everybody was praying. Do you know today's character yet? Do you know it? Lock it in. And just imagine the scene. The

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1: Good to hear that one again. That was Mary Mary God in Me, and before that was United Tenors, We Worship You. So we are currently playing, and here's clue number three. Are you ready? Now, when Peter knocked the outer entrance, the person went to answer. She recognized Peter's voice, but she became so excited that she ran back inside without opening the door. Poor Peter had escaped from prison, survived the guards, and followed an angel to freedom, only to be left standing outside because the person answering the door forgot to let him in. Who is it? If your answer has just changed, that's okay. Lock it in with your new choice. Final clue is coming up in just a few

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I think that's 1977, that one. James Cleveland and Give It To Me. And before that, we had Hollerin and a track called Gaps featuring Chandler Moore. Now, here's your final clue to this. Are you ready? Okay, let's go. So, this person rushed back to the Praying Believers and announced that Peter was at the door. At first, they didn't believe her. Then, they had been praying for Peter's release, but when the answer arrived, it seemed too incredible to accept. Meanwhile, Peter was still looking outside. He was still looking outside. He was knocking as well. Our mystery character's name begins with the letter R. Who is it? Make your final choice.

That's Brie Babineaux, French. French name, French American, is it? I believe. And a track called All, and before that was Archangel, Daddy Yankee, DMN, playing just for you right here on Premier Gospel. So, family, it is time to reveal the answer to today's... Who is it? Let's go. Okay, so, she was inside the house where believers were praying for Peter. She heard somebody knocking at the entrance. She recognized Peter's voice and became excited. She forgot to open the door. Who is it? The answer is Rhoda. Well done if you got that right. You know, Rhoda's story, or Rhoda's part of the story, may be short, but it's unforgettable. Her excitement reminds us that good news can arrive when we least expect it. The believers were praying for Peter, but the answer was already standing outside. So if you're ending this week still waiting, don't assume that nothing is happening. Keep praying, keep trusting, and remain open to the possibility that God may still answer in the way that surprises you. Rhoda's excitement leads us to our question of the day. What's the funniest thing you've forgotten because you were distracted or excited? Have you searched everywhere for your phone while holding it? Put the kettle in the fridge? Walked into a room and completely forgotten why you were there, or become excited about good news that you forgot what you were supposed to do next? Well, we're going to have some fun in the 11 a.m. hour. So stay right here with your boy, Ibe Giant Killer. We got the news coming up next.

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1: Hello, I'm Rachel Huston. Unions have accused a council of trying to bully and threaten staff after it announced plans to fire more than 20,000 workers and rehire them on new contracts. Glasgow Council says talks over an equal pay dispute have broken down. Around 1 in 10 face a cut in their salary. An anti-migrant activist stew in court later after a dinghy with a rescue worker on board was slashed in the English Channel. The 37-year-old, known as Danny Tomo, is charged with criminal damage. Donald Trump and China's president have enjoyed a lavish White House dinner, but the state visit's been light on announcements. Xi Jinping was joined at the banquet by a number of leading tech bosses. And the new moderator of Churches Together Britain and Ireland has told Premier the church must find its prophetic voice in debates about migration. Reverend Dr. Adrian Burden wants to see continued unity in regions where sectarianism has been an issue.
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1: 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Now, in the last hour, our mystery Bible character was Rhoda. She became excited when she recognized Peter's voice that she ran outside and forgot to open the door. That brings us to our question of the day. What's the funniest thing you've forgotten because you were distracted or excited? 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

Copeland Green and My Lifeline. And before that was Latisse Crawford and Choose Me. So, family, let's test your memory. I'm going to give you five items. Try to remember them without writing down. Are you ready? Okay, so keys, umbrella, milk, birthday card, phone charger. I'll ask you for those five items later in the hour. No cheating. And don't repeat them for the next 10 minutes like you're revising an exam. That's not going to help. Now, be honest with yourself, which one of these sound familiar? You've left home without the one thing you went out to collect. You've put something somewhere safe and made it so safe that you can't even find it. You've opened the fridge and forgotten what you were looking for. Any of those sound familiar? Well, you know what? Welcome to the family.

0: Annie Key and Lecrae said that. And before that was Charles Woolhawk and He Will Comfort Me. So family, there are different kinds of forgetful people. First, there's the room walker. You confidently walk into another room, arrive and immediately forget. You forget the whole entire mission. Then there's the safe place expert. You place an important item somewhere safe, and then that item is never seen again. And finally, there's the distracted multitasker. You begin one job, notice another, and start that one, and somehow end up doing something completely different. But the good news is that being forgetful occasionally doesn't make you a failure. Sometimes your mind is simply carrying too much. So pause, breathe, and deal with one thing at a time, and remember where you put those keys.
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Good evening, good morning, good night, good afternoon, whatever time of day it is, I greet you in the mighty and wonderful and powerful and tremendous name of Jesus. My name is Theo Manderson, and Akwaba to the Theo Manderson Show. 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We forget about what's going on in the world, and we just focus on Christ. So join me this coming Saturday from 7 for the Theo Manderson Show. Ciao.

That's Dawkins the Dawkins from now on. And for that was Canton Jones and Birthday. So, family, it's time to return to our Friday Memory Challenge. I gave you 5 items earlier. How many can you remember? I'll give you a few seconds. All right, here we go. Keys, umbrella, milk, birthday card, phone charger. How did you do? 5 out of 5? Well, you ready for anything? 3 or 4? Not bad. 1 or 2? Well, I'll blame the music because the music has been amazing and I think that's been distracting you. And if you remember absolutely nothing, don't worry. Just smile and say, I was living in the moment. So here's your practical Friday reminder. Before you leave anywhere today, do the quick check. Phone, keys, wallet, whatever, and whatever you actually went there to collect.

That's DJ Shuns and Perry in Christ, all over the world. And before that, we had the Experience, Jesus United. Great, great song. Love that. With our very own Weewa there doing the narration. Now, this is Daytimes with your boy, Ibe Giant Killer. How are you doing? Just want to check in with you. How are you doing so far? I trust all is well with you. And it's Friday. You could actually do something like this. Just breathe out, because the weekend is nearly here. And you could actually think about the plans that you got for this weekend. I know Doctor or Pastor, is it Pastor or Doctor? William McDowell was in the building. And got to meet him again. I hadn't seen him since 2019. Had a good time with him and Akosia, and he was in the building. Such a wonderful, humble man. His concert is actually happening tomorrow, in fact, at the Dominion Centre, Wood Green. And I believe if you go online, you'll be able to get some tickets. Make sure you go online and have a look, get tickets, enjoy the worship experience. It's going to be absolutely amazing.

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2: That was Chris Henry and Everything Good. And before that was Chantel Retender and Psalm 51. So we've been asking today, what's the funniest thing that you've forgotten because you were distracted or excited? You know, Rhoda forgot to open the door. We forget why we enter a room, where we put our glasses, sometimes a cup of tea that we made 5 minutes ago. Next time that happens, take a breath, retrace your steps and give yourself some grace. Now, coming up in the 12 p.m. hour, we got the task of the day and our track of the week. And also we've got Pastor Lorraine Buchanan. So stay right here. This is your boy, Ibe Giant Killer. It's Daytimes. We got the news coming up next.

I used to be so broken, lost, empty. A heart with no beat.

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0: video appeared to show him slashing a dinghy in the English Channel. Supporters have gathered outside Basingstoke Magistrates Court, including fellow activist Tommy Robinson. A police force has been hit by a cyber attack, which may have resulted in staff information being compromised. The David Powers Force says the incidents caused disruption to some non-emergency systems. And researchers have started drilling at a mysterious boat-shaped formation in eastern Turkey, which some believe could be the remains of Noah's Ark. They'll use an underground robot at the Jiripinar site to help settle the long-running mystery.
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1: Hey family, welcome to the final hour of Daytimes with your boy, Ibe Giant Killer, right here on Premier Gospel. We made it to Friday afternoon and the weekend is almost here. This morning, Rhoda was our mystery Bible character. And then at 11 a.m, we had some fun with things that we forget when we're distracted or excited. So here's today's task, or the task of the day. Before the weekend begins, write down three things you must remember. It could be an appointment, it could be something you need to buy, somebody you promised to call, or a job that needs finishing. Put it in your phone, write it down on a piece of paper, set a reminder. Don't rely on the sentence, I'll definitely remember that. Don't rely on that, because history has taught us otherwise. Now coming up, we have your track of the week, and we got a first play, special first play from my sister Nikki Siriki, and this week's recording from Pastor Lorraine Buchanan. It's entitled Shut Up Devil. That's going to be a powerful one.

0: Cario Young and Gravy. That's what it's called, Gravy, playing on Premier Gospel. Before that, we had Pastor Hezekiah Walker and Favour. Now, it is time for our track of the week. Loving this one, coming from the one and only Tides. What a special individual. He is so talented. I'm looking forward to whatever this guy brings out. Amazing MC. And we've been playing it all week. So, get ready, get set. Here's your track of the week.
1: 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Track of the week. Yo, my name is Tides and you are checking out Ibe Giant Killer on Premier Gospel. This is your track of the week, Outside by Condo 7 featuring myself and 678 Nave. In Matthew 5, it says that we should let our light so shine before men that they may see our good works and glorify our Father in heaven. And how are we supposed to let this light shine if we're not outside with it? And that's what this song's about, being a light to all the world for the glory of God.

0: Outside by Condo 7 featuring myself, Tad, and 678 Nath. You can keep up with us on socials at Condo 7, at 678 Nath, and at Tad's Official. Take care. Whoosh.
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0: keep on walking.
1: That's Red Hands there and Keep On Walking. And before that, we had your track of the week from the one and only Tynes. If you missed it, don't worry, you can catch it again on Adam's show and then on Drive Time with Cassandra. Now, coming up in just a few moments, we've got a brand new first play from Britain's best kept secret. I call her Nikki Siriki. Brand new single coming up in just a few moments. But first...

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1: Hallelujah. Is there anybody here that needs a blessing from God? The blessing that God gives, no man can take from you. Glory to God. Come on, quiet, say it. Say, bless me.
2: Bless me, Lord, bless me.
1: Even me.
2: Even me.
1: Lord.
2: Lord, bless me.
1: Oh, come on. Say it again, say, bless me.
2: Lord,

0: JJ Hairston, A Youthful Praise, Bless Me. And before that, we had Imran Birmingham's Best Kept Secret and a track called Weightier. Now, speaking of Best Kept Secret, our first play is coming from an artist been around for a while, quite a while, always releasing songs, and this is her latest song released. It's called Every Time. Here's Nikki Siriki and her first play. First play.
1: This is Nikki Siriki, and you were listening to Daytimes with Ibe on Premier Gospel. And this is the first play of my song, Every Time. And Every Time is just a song I got in the presence of God one day while I was praying, when I was just considering the awesome privilege it is we have to step before a mighty Father. If it was maybe King Charles or it was Obama we were stepping before, we would be filled with awe. We would treat them with great respect. But this is the Father of these people, the King of Kings, the Lord of Glory. And it just overwhelmed me, the thought that I had the privilege to be before him. Hence, Every Time. I pray that the song blesses you. Nikki Siriki here. God bless.

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11: Colleen, Joy, Toby, Kofi, Marsha, Mercy, Peace, Tolu, Olu, Daniel, Leroy, Samuel, and Karen. I know it's been a while. It's time to come home.
12: Close the doors. Close the doors. Close the doors. I said close the doors.

0: Marvin Sapp and Close the Doors. Close the Doors. And before that was Nikki Siriki and Every Time. That was the brand new single First Play. You heard it here first, right here on Daytimes on Premier Gospel. Now, I want you to lean in. I said this yesterday. Lean in to your speaker, because I got a special word for you coming from Pastor Lorraine Buchanan.
1: Good morning, everyone. Pastor Lorraine here from Church of God Evangelism. And I want to bring another thought to you this morning, taken from Lamentations chapter 3 and verse 37. And here's the text. It asks the question, who can say anything and it comes to pass if the Lord has not commanded it? And I've got a little title here. It's called, I'm Talking, Shut Up, Devil. It may sound funny, it may sound a bit brazen, but yeah, man, have we got to be brazen with the enemy? Yes. Shut up, devil. I'm talking. How many times have we heard Jesus come up against unclean spirits and he tells them exactly that, shut up, I'm talking? Because you see, we need to understand, very often I find as believers, we become terrorized by the enemy. We become terrorized by a defeated foe.

with fear and paralyzed him, and the man went running. He internalized fear. Is that you today? I want you to understand that God has not given you a spirit of fear, but power, love, and sound mind. You need to be able to understand that you are the bigger person because of the power that works on the inside of you. You have the authority. You have shield of faith. You can say through the word of God, not Lorraine, not John, not Jennifer, but by the word of God in you, shut up, devil. I'm

That's CC Winans and At the Cross. And before that, Levasi and Teach Me. And we had Pastor Lorraine Buchanan and Pastor's Corner. Loving that message. Absolutely amazing. Now, listen, thank you for spending your Friday morning with me. We played Who Is It? We tested our memories. We had a track of the week and we enjoyed the first play of Nikki Siriki's new song, Every Time. Now, before I hand over to Adam, can we pray? Heavenly Father, thank you for carrying us through this week. Thank you for every victory, every lesson, and every moment you gave us the strength to keep going. For anyone entering the weekend feeling tired, give them proper rest. For anyone carrying unfinished work or unanswered questions, give them peace and wisdom. Help us understand what matters. Release what we cannot control and appreciate the people you have placed around us. Thank you for the gifts of Nikki Siriki and the message from Pastor Lorraine shared this week. I pray that this week will be a blessed, in fact, this weekend will be blessed and the next week will be blessed. In Jesus' name, amen. Family, that's it for me. Adam is up next with some conversations, some games, some brilliant gospel music. I'll be back on Sunday for the Sunday Brunch Reset. Until then, have a wonderful weekend. Stay blessed. And remember, God's got you. This is Ibe Giant Killer on Premier Gospel, handing over to Adam. God bless.

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1: Hello, I'm Rachel Huston. The family of three-year-old Noah Woods, who was found in a pond in Suffolk last week, say he was a happy, cheeky, playful boy after an inquest opened into his death. The coroner heard he left a playground through a gap in the fence, which prompted a major search. Unions have accused a Glasgow council of trying to bully and threaten staff after it announced plans to fire more than 20,000 workers and rehire them on new contracts. Around 1 in 10 face a cut in their salary. The bosses of some of Britain's most important services are being called in for security briefings on the threat from Russia. They

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1: Family, good afternoon. It's your boy Adam Brooks, and this is Afternoons with Adam right here on Premier Gospel. Right then, family, what's going on? Happy Friday. Thank God it's Friday, and thank God you're here and I'm here. We're together again, just praising the Lord. What's going on, people? It's just gone 1 o'clock on this Friday, the 25th of September, 2026. Your boy Adam Brooks in the building. We made it to the weekend. Happy Friday. So shout out to my guy, Ibe Jan Killer, for a great start to our Friday afternoon. Now, this week on the show, we've taken it outside. That's our lights, right? Our lights have gone outside. We've ran our own race, stopped comparing ourselves. We've let God interrupt us. And yesterday, we talked about kindness. And again, today, it all lands together to make our week complete. Family, every single thing this week has been kind of small, right? A bus fare, a seat on the bus, maybe a light in one room, a Samaritan who stopped for somebody. Remember all those things. So today is the day of small things. There's a moment in the Bible that I want to take you to at 1:30, around that kind of time anyway.

It's a building site, a foundation going down, and a load of old men crying out loud because next to what they used to have there, it looks like nothing. And God asks one question over the top of all of that. Who hath despised the day of small things? So here's mine for you today, family. What small thing are you doing right now that nobody clacks for? No one's clapping for you. The lunchbox every morning, maybe the mom that you ring every night, the tenner that you put away every day, the prayer that nobody else is hearing right now, family. And the fun one as well, a question that you can ask, answer that's a bit fun. The smallest thing that turned out to be the biggest. The text that maybe became bigger, a marriage, maybe a DM that turned into your wife or husband showing up, right? Even the 20 quid that started a business. I want to hear from you. What small thing are you doing that nobody claps for right now? And what small thing turned into something big? Hit me up on WhatsApp on 03 03 040 1111 or text 66777 and start your message with the word gospel. After the music, family, I talk about my own small snort and a big announcement about New Music Monday. Keep it locked.

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0: Playing on Premier Gospel with Good God. Before we heard Iman and Siobhan with Grateful Family, locked into Afternoons with Adam right here on Premier Gospel. Boy Adam Brooks in the building. What's going on, people? Happy Friday. Thank God it's Friday. Now, today is a day of small things. Now, what are you doing that nobody is clapping for? The smallest thing, like my mom has got this little a penny challenge on her Monzo, where she saves like a penny every day, but it's gone up to like, I think, 20 quid a day or something now. So she's doing that in the background. I'm like, Mom, you must be rich to be able to put in, well, not rich, but like, she's disciplined to do that. But yeah, what small things are you doing that no one knows about, or maybe no one's clapping for? Now, I guess, you know, for a lot of us, a small thing can feel like something silly. Like me and my brother, we started off at home doing a radio show in my dad's dictaphone. He had a little dictaphone. It was like a tape deck with a little mic attached to it. So we take the mic and record this radio show and listen back to it. And we actually record our bits, then record songs on top of our voices, so you could kind of hear the song play after you finished talking. It was crazy how we used to do it. But the point is, that was a small start for something that we never knew would eventually become us having our own radio show in America, me having two radio shows here on Premier Gospel, and him now being a touring musician all over the world. Like, you wouldn't think that our start in music would have been something as simple as that, a small, simple thing, but it was. And I guess, like, it spoke to the fact that the small things we have passions for actually can lead us to the greatest things in our life as well. Even maybe you with a small little DM to a male or female that you fancy or like, that they then replied to, and now you're married and got four kids. You know, that could be you. It could have started off small, but now look where you are. Five nappies deep into your day, but it's all good. It's all good. Now, listen, I mean, today also, we're talking about new Music Monday. And yeah, Music Monday, we had it this week for the first time, and you seem to really enjoy it. And so this afternoon, I'm playing some of this week's new music again on purpose. And also, announcement really, that New Music Monday is back on Mondays. And from next week, you'll get it twice. So Monday and Friday, we'll have a new music day, the full thing both days. So if you missed Monday, you haven't missed all the new music. And here's the first one again, out on the 28th of August. This is a bit ago, but it's still new. Kirk Franklin and Cam Clark Sheard with Thank You For Everything. Family, let me know your small things on WhatsApp on 0303 040 1111, or text 66777. Starting the message with the word gospel. Over to you, Kirk and Karen.
1: I just want to say,

One more time. I just want to say, I need a witness up in here. I need a witness up there. For everything. I want to thank you for. I even want to thank you for. And every

0: Hallelujah. I just want to say, can somebody in here say it? Somebody say,
1: Lord, I thank you.
0: Looking back, I can say,
1: thank you for everything.
0: We're not finished yet. We're not finished, church. I just want to say,
1: thank you.

Anthony playing on Premier Gospel with Imposter Syndrome. Before that, Kurt Franken and Cam Clark shared with Thank You for Everything playing on Premier Gospel as part of our New Music Monday and now Fridays too. Hope you enjoyed that one. Family, listen, yesterday was Kindness Day and some of your messages came in and I'd missed, I don't know what I was playing at, but I missed a couple of them, right? And so I read some of them and listened to them last night. I was like, I've got to share them with you today. Now, one that came in is from the one and only Steph. And she said this, "Hey Adam, I've got a kindness story which is so pure and beautiful. It can only have come from our Abba Father. It was when I was in my early 20s, I was feeling really low and I felt like an absolute letdown to everyone. I felt wretched, unlovable, and like there was no way God could love me or ever use me. I turned up at a random church, not my parents' church, and was just standing alone in my row as people around me were worshipping. Suddenly, a child, he must have been about 3, climbed over the chair he was standing on to climb on the chair in front of me. Then he just gave me a big hug before clambering back to his parents. No idea who he was, even though I ended up attending that church for a decade, but God knew what my heart and spirit needed from him in that moment." Family, that was a 3-year-old, you know, who just in a moment of obedience showed kindness to Steph. Now, he didn't know Steph's name. He didn't know that she was carrying something heavy. He just climbed over a chair, that's it. And that's the day of small things. That's what we're talking about today, family. And that's what it's all about. The thing that's so small, the person who did it will never remember it. Probably just didn't even cross their mind after they did it. Steph, thank you for sharing that. And whoever that little boy is now, he's probably in his 20s, I guess. Someone tell him. I guess you could tell him, who knows. But I pray that he gets the message that he made a difference to somebody. And I pray that all of you doing those things, little small moments that you take to help somebody else, you feel recognized today as well. Let me know the smallest thing that turned into a bigger thing for you. Let me know on WhatsApp on 0303 040111 or text 66777, starting your message with the word gospel. And next up, family, I'm going to take you into a building site where the old men are crying. What's that about, Adam? Stick around and find out.

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That's my guy Cole. That music playing on Premier Gospel with Shine, Jesus Shine. Before they heard the sounds of Warehouse Worship with a Love Song. Family, you're locked into Afternoons with Adam right here on Premier Gospel. Just gone 1:30 on this Friday, the 25th of September, 2026. And today's a day of small things. The question I asked you earlier is, what are you doing that nobody claps for? So family, let's look at the book of Ezra, chapter 3. It says God's people are back from like 70 years in Babylon, right? So Jerusalem has been destroyed. It's a shambles. It's a mess. Even Solomon's most beautiful temple has been beaten into the ground. There's nothing left. It's gone, right? And they start again. They build a foundation and they have some stones in the ground as part of that foundational work, right? And the young people see this and they're shouting for joy. There's trumpets, there's cymbals, there's loads of celebrations going on, the whole lot, right? But then the older people, the ones who remembered the original temple, Solomon, they, in the Bible actually says, they wept with a loud voice. And it says that the noise was so mixed up that nobody could tell the shouting from the crying. And I guess you're asking me, Adam, well, why were they crying? The reason is because they were crying from a point of comparison. They were looking at what was standing there in front of them, which was just a pile of a foundational building block, right? Versus the beautiful temple that Solomon had built. Does that make sense? They're comparing it next to what was, and this looked like nothing. The Bible says, even in Haggai, that it says, is it not in your eyes in comparison of it as nothing? Like, can you not see? This is compared to that is nothing. And some of you are standing on a foundation like that today, you know. There's the business after the business, the church after the church, the marriage after the marriage, the you after the diagnosis you received as well. And next to what it was, it looks like nothing. Hold that thought for a minute, family, because after 3, I'll tell you what God said back. And it's one of my favorite sentences in the whole Bible. Really a great point for us to remember what we talked about on Wednesday, which is comparison is a thief of joy and the thief of opportunity. What are you doing, family? What small thing are you doing that nobody claps for? Let me know on WhatsApp on 0303-040-1111 or text 66777 and start your message with the word gospel. Next, we're going to hear from Natisha. She sent me a voice note yesterday and I wanted you to hear it today because I don't know how I missed it, but you're going to hear it in a short moment. Keep it locked.

0: Caleb Collins playing on Premier Gospel with Hands to the Sky. Before that, Toby Rennie with The Walk. Family locked into Afternoons with Adam right here on Premier Gospel. Your boy Adam Brooks in the building. What's going on, family? Happy Friday. Now today, as I said to you previously, today is the day of small things and yesterday's kindness as well. A couple of messages that I missed yesterday. We shared Steph's a few moments ago. And one more from yesterday, family. The teacher sent me a voice note about a time somebody showed her some real kindness in an unexpected way as well. In a simple way, and it deserves time for you to hear it. So here we go, the teacher, over to you.
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3: Hi Adam, happy Thursday. I trust that you're well. It's Natisha here. An act of kindness that happened to me recently was I had a bit of a sore throat, and I was having a catch up with a friend of mine, and but I was fine. I was like, you know, laughing and just like, you know, my normal self, apart from just having this sore throat. And later on that day, they popped around with like a bag of cooked food, like proper cooked food, nice, all my favorite stuff. And then by the following day, I came down with a heavy, like I was really unwell the following day with like a cold and stuff, and high temperature, and I couldn't like, you know, just like make stuff to eat or anything. And I was so grateful and thankful for the food that they had provided for me. Do you know what I mean? It was such, they didn't have to, they didn't even know that I was like, I needed it or anything. I didn't sound unwell, or it was just like having a, like, it was just like a sore throat. I didn't even know how they knew, but I just really was so, I thought that was so unexpected. That act of kindness set me up nicely for, yeah, for at least the next 24 hours. I was good. I was able to eat something. I didn't have to worry about cooking. So, you know, thank God for, acts of kindness.
0: I love that, family. Thank you, Natisha, for sharing your moment where someone was kind to you, especially in an unexpected way. And as you know, family, today's been, the theme of today has been small things that we do for people and small things that we've done people never recognize or never get clapped for. But I also want to shout out you, because I know there's something you do every day, maybe you take for granted that you do it, that is making somebody else's day better. It really, really is. And just bear in mind, the teacher's friend who did that for her have got no idea, no clue that right now they're being spoken about on national, international radio, right? But that's what the impact of what they did has caused. So just think about the fact that it could be you, not that we're talking about everyone's things. But what I'm saying is, somewhere, somebody's saying, you know what Natisha did for me, or you know what Fee did for me, or what Yvonne Chin did for me, or what Steph did. There's people around doing that right now, and you have no idea that those conversations are taking place. I love that, family. Also, remember, today is also New Music Monday stroke Friday. As you know, we've changed it now so that every Monday and Friday we're bringing you some new music from all over the world, and I'll be bringing that to you again on Monday. But today is New Music Friday as well, and I'm going to play something from Monday's show, from the UK actually as well. Esther Duren, We're Blessed. I think you're going to love that one. But also, don't forget to watch some of your messages on the small things you're doing that you've received, people have done for you, on 0303 040 1111, or text 6677, starting your message with the word gospel. This is Blessed from Esther Duren, from New Music here on

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Drew Tony playing on Premier Gospel with Being Good. Before the Esther Durin playing here with Blessed. Family locked into Athletes of Adam right here on Premier Gospel. That was part of New Music Fridays here on Premier Gospels. Come up to 2 o'clock on this Friday, the 25th of September 2026. And it's your boy Adam Brooks in the building. And so far today, we heard from Steph's testimony from yesterday, the 3-year-old who gave her a hug and made her feel loved in a moment where she felt unlovable. And it was God's own hand on that moment, because the kid would have no idea what he was doing, right? And we also heard about the testimony from Letitia and just somebody doing a random act of kindness. I love that, by the way. I think it's amazing that we should do more of that. Now, let your small things keep coming in. I'm going to read them all afternoon for you as well. And if we're talking about small things that nobody claps for, do you know somebody who deserves some flowers for how amazing they are, family? Now, maybe you know someone like your mom, who just raised you really, really well and took care of the family well. Or your dad, who's just always helping the allotment with the community food. Or maybe it's someone who, you know, spends their evenings running a local prayer group. It could even be your local chip shop guy, right, who just gives an extra bag of chips to the family you know who needs it, right? You see him do it, no one knows, no one says anything about it, but you know he does it. Them kind of people who just brighten up our world. Well, for this Black History Month, family, Premier Gospel wants to honour one person with a £100 gift voucher to say thank you for being such an incredible person and give them the official title of Community Hero. But we need your help in finding them, family. 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Now, there must be a Christian, there must be a hero, and you can't nominate yourself. 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No, I can't win it, unfortunately. But the full terms and conditions are on our website, and our Community Hero will be announced on Saturday the 31st of October. So get your nominations in, and after two, our arcade is opening as well. Today we're playing a game called Finish Your Promise Small Beginning. Six verses about small things, one word missing from each, and the last winner of the week, isn't it? So let's see who's top of the leaderboard at the end of today. Keep it locked. I shall return in 2 o'clock.

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1: Hello, I'm Rachel Huston. The family of Noah Woods, who was found dead in a pond in Suffolk last week, have paid tribute to a happy, cheeky, playful boy. An inquest heard the three-year-old whose disappearance in Brantham sparked a major search, left a play area through a gap in the fence. The founder of an anti-migrant group who describes himself as a born-again Christian has denied causing criminal damage by slashing a boat in the English Channel. An emergency responder was on board during the alleged attack by Daniel Thomas. He's been denied bail. A priest has been killed and four other people injured in a knife attack at a Catholic abbey in southeast Poland. Police have arrested a 31-year-old Ukrainian man and are now investigating the attack in the town of Yaroslav. And thousands of Santander customers are reporting problems getting into their mobile banking app. The bank's urging people to go online, saying it's working hard to fix the issue.
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2: Family, it's just gone 2 o'clock on this Friday, the 25th of September, 26th. This is Afternoons with Adam right here on Premier Gospel. Woo! Happy Friday, fam. What's going on? Your boy Adam Brooks in the building. Oh, I'm getting better, innit? I love that. You're locked in with your boy Adam Brooks too. Your favorite gospel radio station. Thank you for choosing to spend your afternoon with me here this Friday on Premier Gospel. We're getting ready for our game in this hour. Also, I've got a great voice note from Yvonne to share with you a little bit later on as well. A show of kindness from somebody as she celebrated her birthday last week. Now, today's game, family, is called Finish the Promise, Small Beginnings. And the rules are very, very simple. I'm going to read you a verse about something small and I leave one word out. And your job is to text me the missing word. Right, so this is one promise at a time. The last two, as always, are worth double points, and every answer comes just before three. And the last week winners, well, this week's winners even get named today as well. So let's check out our leaderboard as well. So let's get ready for today's Adam's Afternoon Arcade. Are you ready?

Kate, question one ready for you. In fact, it's promised today. So promise number one comes from John chapter 6. There is a lad here which hath 5 barley loaves and 2 small blank. What is the missing word, family? Remember, the main part of the game today is small things, small beginnings. So finish the promise one more time. There is a lad here which hath 5 barley loaves and 2 small blank. What is the missing word? Send me your missing word answers to 0303.

Song says it's good to be alive, but it's best to live. Look at your neighbor and say, neighbor, it's good to be alive, but it's best to live. And guess what?

and it's all about small beginnings. And I'm going to read a verse and you got to fill in the blank. I'll get back to it in a second, but I know you're going to love this. I really, really like reading something that gives me a totally different point of view or perspective, right? Sometimes someone puts something into words and it helps you see it more clearly. Now, Woman Alive is so good for that. Christian women talking openly about their lives and their faith. Also, it's not just for women, you know, just putting it out there. Just saying it, you know, Cleve, if you're listening, bro. Now, it's all online right now at womanalive.co.uk. Go check it out. That's womanalive.co.uk. Right, let's get back into the game. I know why you're here. I know. Promise number two, 1 Samuel chapter 17 says this, and he chose him five smooth blank out of the brook. What is the missing word? Again, one more time. And he chose him five smooth blank out of the brook. Send your missing words to me on 0303 040 1111 or text 6677.

blanks have been filled in. And there's one more coming in this round. Promise number three from 1 Kings chapter 19. Shout out to Steph and Nkechi and Maria playing so far. But promise number three says, and after the fire, a still small blank. What is the missing word? Again, and after the fire, a still small blank. That's from 1 Kings 19. What's the missing word? Send it to me on WhatsApp on 0303-040-1111 or text 66777 and start your message with the word gospel. Family, get your message into me now. Promise number four is on the way right after this.

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annoyed, feeling void.

Ricky Dillard and New G playing on Premier Gospel with Grace before that. Sunday with Open My Eyes, family locked into Afternoons with Adam right here on Premier Gospel. Boy Adam Brooks in the building. Just come at two, what? Is it half past? Yeah, half past two on this Friday, the 25th of September, 2026. It's a finish the promise of the game for today in Adam's Afternoon Arcade. But before I get to promise number four, family, do you know somebody who deserves some flowers for just being amazing, right? Maybe you think your mum or your dad has an amazing job in raising you. Maybe you've got somebody in your life who runs prayer meetings on Friday nights that help everyone get together as a community. Maybe there's a shopkeeper or chip shop guy or girl who puts an extra bag of chips in the bag of the family that you know around the corner who needs it, gets every time they go in there. You must know somebody who brings light into the world, family. 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Job chapter 8 tells us this quote, though thy beginning was small, yet thy latter end should greatly blank. 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
1: Hello, I'm Rachel Huston. The family of Noah Woods, who was found dead in a pond in Suffolk last week, have paid tribute to a happy, cheeky, playful boy. An inquest heard the three-year-old, whose disappearance in Brantham sparked a major search, left a play area through a gap in the fence. The founder of an anti-migrant group who describes himself as a born-again Christian has denied causing criminal damage by slashing a boat in the English Channel. An emergency responder was on board during the alleged attack by Daniel Thomas. He's been denied bail. A priest has been killed and four other people injured in a knife attack at a Catholic abbey in southeast Poland. Police have arrested a 31-year-old Ukrainian man and are now investigating the attack in the town of Yaroslav. And thousands of Santander customers are reporting problems getting into their mobile banking app. The bank's urging people to go online, saying it's working hard to fix the issue.
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0: Yo, my name is Tides, and you're locked into Afternoons with your boy Adam Brooks on Premier Gospel. 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In Matthew 5, it says that we should let our light so shine before men that they may see our good works and glorify our Father in heaven. And how are we supposed to let this light shine if we're not outside with it? And that's what this song's about, being a light to all the world for the glory of God.

0: Outside by Condo 7 featuring myself, Tad, and 678 Nath. 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Take care. Wish.
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12: 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I know it's been a while. It's time to come home.

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You're listening to Afternoons with Adam. And my voice isn't Adam's voice, no. My name is Cassandra Maria, and I just thought I'd pop in very quickly to say Adam is okay, okay? Adam is fine. You may have noticed that he dropped off the air about an hour ago now, and he hasn't been back. It's okay. Adam is fine. He's just had a few technical difficulties in Birmingham, which is where he is today. But what a wonderful show he had when he was having it. He will be back on your radio Sunday from 9 a.m. for after, sorry, Sundays with Adam, and he'll be back on Monday for Afternoons with Adam. So it's okay, he will be back, he's absolutely fine, and I know that he had an absolutely wonderful show with you today, and he's very sorry that he had the technical difficulties and wasn't able to see it through. He will be back though, he will be back. I'm going to be with you from 4 until 7, and I will let you know what's coming up on the show, but first I want to play you this.

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7: Good afternoon, I'm James Lewis. NHS staff suspected of snooping into patient records will be suspended immediately and cut off from health service computer systems. Bosses in England have warned the act could cost staff their career. The anti-migrant activist known as Danny Tomo has been denied bail after allegedly slashing a boat with a knife in the Channel. The 37-year-old has pleaded not guilty to criminal damage. Pope Leo has reaffirmed the Catholic Church's opposition to assisted dying during a visit to France. He says the right to life was the foundation of every other human right. The new moderator of Churches Together Britain and Ireland is calling on Christians to work together in responding to heated debates about migration. Reverend Dr. Adrian Burden believes the church has a prophetic voice to speak against hostility. And researchers have started drilling at a mysterious boat-shaped formation in eastern Turkey, which some believe could be the remains of Noah's Ark. And that's the latest from the Premier News team.
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1: Good afternoon. Hello. Hi and welcome. You're here with myself, Cassandra Maria. This is the Gospel Drive Show. I am taking over from Adam, who he did mysteriously drop off the air. And if you are just tuning in and you're thinking, what happened to Adam? Listen, I do have a message from him and he's got to explain everything. But first, I want to kick things off with this.

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4: Hello, hi, and welcome. This is the Gospel Drive Show. It's just coming up to 10 minutes past four. It's the 25th of September. My name is Cassandra Maria, and I'm with you until seven. Now, before we get any further into the show today, I need to address the elephant in the room, and that elephant is, what happened to Adam Brooks? You may have noticed that around the end of the 2 o'clock hour, Adam mysteriously dropped off the air. Well, what happened to him? What does he have to say for himself? Here's his excuse.
5: Hey, Premier Gospel family, just letting you know it's your boy Adam Brooks here, and I'm alive and well. Reports of my demise have been greatly exaggerated. We had some technical problems, but the guys at Premier are the best in the business and they've sorted it all out. So we'll be back together on Sunday and then again on Monday as well. So don't worry, family. We're going to recover. We're going to play our game, points on the board as well. And I'll make sure we're back together again very, very soon. I love you all. Thank you so much for all the messages of concern. I'm good. But listen, you're in the best hands right now. I'm grateful. Cassie's in the building and she is going to make sure your afternoon and your evening takes a turn for the better. So whatever you're doing, wherever you are, stay locked in. Cassie's in the building and she's taking you all the way to your evening. Don't go anywhere. I love you until next week. As I always say, me gone.
4: Now, what's funny about this is that we had so many messages come through, so many concerned messages from our listeners saying, where's Adam? Is he okay? Is he okay? What happened to him? And Adam's just there eating a bag of crisps. He's absolutely fine. He is absolutely fine. God bless him. He will be back on your radio Sunday, Sundays with Adam, and of course next week. And I'm going to be with you until 7 p.m. Coming up on the show today, we have all of our usual. It is, of course, Friday, so we're going to make sure we have all the fun with our daily game, our spirit charge, our track of the week. And also today is the International Day of Birmingham. You may not know this, but it's a real thing and it's happening today. So we're going to be talking about that today. Brummies unite. That's all I'm going to say. Right now, I'm going to play one of my favourite songs by the wonderful Blanca. This is Are You Ready? Playing for you right here on Premier Gospel.

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1: Hello, my name is Helen Yorson, Associate Pastor and Worship Leader at KICC in Accra, Ghana. This is your Spirit Charge for today. The scripture says in the book of Matthew, chapter 4, verse 4, it says, "But Jesus replied, 'It is written, and forever remains written, man shall not live by bread alone, but by every word that comes out of the mouth of God.'" I like how it says, "It is written and forever remains written." No change. The word of God does not change. So when you face the circumstance, like Jesus Christ was faced by the devil confronted him. He said, "It is written, forever written, man shall not live by bread alone, but by every word that comes out of the mouth of God." And that is for you today. As you go to work, you're going to college, you're going to uni, wherever you are in that car, the word of God is your bread. The word of God is your food. It says you cannot live by just normal food. Yes, you had breakfast, but that's not going to get you through situations. He says the word of God is your bread. The word that comes from the mouth of God is your strength. It's your power. It's your food. So when you live, as you go out today, remember, I'm not living just by my skills or my abilities, but by the word of God. The word that proceeds from the mouth of God is my strength. It is my anchor. It is what keeps me going. So as you enter into that office, as you go into that lecture hall, wherever you are, remember, I'm not living by myself. I'm not living by my words. I'm not even living and hearing the words that the enemy is placing in my heart, but I am living by every word that comes from the mouth of God. Take hold of the word of God and live by it today. Let it guide you and lead you in your going out, as you go out, as you come in Jesus' name. God bless you.
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Son, God inspires me. When I look at you and I see how he has formed and how he has shaped and how he has made you to look just like me, to have my very likeness, it reminds me that I look just like my Father in heaven, and I'm in his likeness and his image.

Vonnie Morgan and New Year with Inspire Me. Before that, it was that really wonderful Spirit Charge. You're here with myself, Cassandra Maria, and I must now make an announcement. Yes, indeed. It is a very special day today, family. Today, in case you didn't know, is the International Day of Birmingham. Yes, I know. I didn't even know we had a day, but we do have a day, and today is that day. And I thought, one thing that I want to do for the International Day of Birmingham is, of course, bring Jesus into it. And so I wanted to look up, what would the Bible sound like if it were written by a Brummy? If Jesus was born in Birmingham and not Bethlehem, what would the Bible be written like? And I've got a few things here, right? Here we go. So if the Bible were written by a Brummy, John 3:16 would say, and this is my best Birmingham accent, right? God loved the world dead much like, and that he gave his only son, so that anyone who believes in him ain't gonna perish, but he's gonna have forever life. Bab. That's apparently if the Bible were written by a proper Brummy. Okay, here's another one. Psalm 23:1. The Lord's me shepherd. I ain't gonna want for nights. Oh, wow. I mean, I read the Bible anyway, but I think I'd read it faster if it were written like this. Genesis 1:1, in the beginning, God made the heaven and the earth. Dead simple like. If that were me, I'd say, in the beginning, God made the heaven and the earth, and it was raw simple. That's what he did. It was a raw simple thing for him to do. Anyway, there you go. That's your Birmingham Bible. I'm going to need an International Day of Birmingham every day. Play next is Yahweh on your radio.

Fulabi Noel with He's Alive, playing for you right here on Premier Gospel. Before that, it was Noel Mio with Yahweh. You're listening to myself, Cassandra Maria. Welcome if you're just joining me. It's such a blessing to have you here. I'm with you until 7 p.m. And if you haven't yet connected with me on WhatsApp, I would love for you to send me a wave. Yes, send me a wave to our WhatsApp. Say hello. How are you doing? How's your day been? How's your week been? In a word or a phrase, how would you describe it? Do you know what? This week for me has been a week of reflection. I think that's the word that I would use to describe this week. It's been a week of reflection. It's always good to reflect and then use the reflection to connect to God. Are there things that you've been reflecting on this week? Are there things that you are connecting with God over the weekend? What are they? Let me know. 0303 040 1111. I would love to pray with you very, very soon as well. So if you haven't yet had anyone pray for you today, don't worry. I am going to be that person. Stick with me.

DB1 with Prince Micah. That is called Blessed, playing for you right here on Premier Gospel. And speaking of blessed, it is that part of the show where I want to pray for you. I want to bless you. I want to make sure that you are going through the rest of your afternoon with God's covering. Dear Heavenly Father, there are so many people listening in right now. So many people that are tuned in right this second, Lord. They hear my voice. And Lord, I'm asking that those people who are currently hearing me speak, I'm praying that you bless them, Lord. I'm praying that you give them all the desires of their heart, Lord. I'm praying that you guide them. I'm praying that you love them. I'm praying that they are not without anything, Lord, that they need in this life. I'm praying that you bring love and comfort to their worlds over the weekend. I'm praying for their peace. I'm praying for the peace of those who are currently going through a mental struggle, a mental turmoil, an emotional upheaval. I'm praying for the people who need that rest. Give it to them in the name of Jesus. Amen. Amen. Amen. Amen. You're listening to the Gospel Drive Show, and I'm going to play for you right now a song that I have absolutely been loving because it's by one of my favorite artists. So, fun fact, when I was in primary school, I absolutely loved Destiny's Child. Me and my two best friends at the time. One of them was called Shantae. One of them was called, Laura. I think her name was Laura. And at one point, we decided to do a performance for the school assembly. And we all played members of Destiny's Child. I wasn't allowed to be Beyonce. I really wanted to be Kelly Rowland because she was actually my most favorite person in the entire world. But apparently, my hair was too long. Kelly had quite short hair at the time. My hair was too long, apparently. So I was Michelle, and I absolutely love Michelle. She is such a wonderful, wonderful woman. I actually spoke to her once a few years ago. The interview is on our YouTube if you want to go give it a watch. We spoke about all kinds of things, and she's such a sweetheart, honestly. And I just love her. And so this is a song that she's got out now. All that to say, this is Michelle Williams, Ty Trippett, and Lecrae with Fall.

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0: You're listening to the Gospel Drive Show with myself, Cassandra Maria. We're headed into the 5 o'clock hour where we're going to be having a little bit of fun. It is Friday. And if you've had a bit of a long week, if you've had a stressful week, then we've already prayed, but we've got to pray some more. We always need to pray. We always need to make sure we are grounding ourselves in prayer, because that is where lots of things can change. And so we're going to do that together. But also, we're going to have a little bit of fun with our praise puzzle. Yes, that is on the way. So do stick with me. It's coming up for you right here on Premier Gospel.
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8: Hello there, I'm James Lewis. Pope Leo has called for the protection of children and young people online. Speaking at the UNESCO headquarters in Paris, he says their vulnerability must never become an opportunity for exploitation. The Pope's also reaffirmed the Catholic Church's opposition to assisted dying not long after it's been made legal in France. Here, Manchester City have reportedly been found guilty of breaking the majority of the 115 financial fair play rules they're accused of. The club insists the investigation process is continuing. The NHS in England has announced it'll suspend anyone suspected of snooping on patient records. It's after a number of data breaches affecting people involved in high-profile incidents, including in Nottingham and Southport. Churches are being urged to follow their gospel call on unity and migration. The new moderator of Churches Together Britain and Ireland, Reverend Dr. Adrian Burden, says Christians must find their prophetic voice to stand up for social justice and inclusion. And that's the latest from the Premier News team.
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1: Good afternoon. It's just gone at 5 o'clock. You're here with myself, Cassandra Maria. 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We're going to get into our daily game, but first, I want to kick off this hour with this.

0: 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Indeed, he did. 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
0: Yes, indeed. And I am with you until 7 p.m. Coming up over your next 20 minutes, we're going to be playing a little bit of a game. It is called The Praise Puzzle. Now, I like this game because when you've had a bit of a long day, you can just have a little bit of fun. And I like to put your music knowledge to the test. You are, of course, listening to Premier Gospel all day, every day. Maybe not all day, every day, but you tune in quite a lot. I know you do because you're always here with me. And so I like to make sure that you know the music, you know the music, you know what's going on. And so, yeah. Yes, we're going to be putting you to the test in the next 20 minutes. Don't go anywhere. Play next. This is a great track. It's from Deirdre Caddo. The Hill City Collective is called On the Throne on your radio.

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0: Let It Be. You're here with myself, Cassandra Maria. You're listening to the Gospel Drive Show, and we're going to be playing a little bit of a game now.
1: This is Gospel Drive.
0: Yes, indeed. This game is something that I like to call the praise puzzle. And it's where I have a song. I've chopped it all up and I have put it back together in an order that you may not recognize. But this order is one that I want you to tell me what the song originally was. What is the song that is in the puzzle? So I'm going to play it for you, right? You've got 10 seconds to work it out. And then I want your answers. So here we go. This is your praise puzzle.
2: I was waking up at night with freedom.
0: Yes, that's your praise puzzle. What song is that? I will give you a few clues, right? So this song is one that I chose in honor of the fact that today is actually the International Day of Birmingham. I know we have a whole international day and today is that day. I chose it for that reason, because this artist is a Brummy. This is a song that, what can I tell you about this song? It kind of went viral. We play it quite a lot here on Premier Gospel. I don't know what more I could tell you without giving it all away. But what I am going to do is give you the number for you to let me know what you think the song is. 0303-040-1111. That is 0303-040-1111. You have got 10 minutes to get me your answers.
3: 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Let's go. Y'all know it, y'all gotta get on your feet. Let's rock.

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0: Travis Green with Intentional playing for you right here on Premier Gospel. Before that, it was Chris Wesley with Undignified, Redeemed playing for you. And we are playing a little bit of a game.
1: This is Gospel Drive.
0: We were doing a praise puzzle today and I played you this.
2: I was waking up nice with
0: And you know, the only person to get this right was the one and only Cleve. Cleve, you were the only one to get this right. Let me give you some celebration, sir. Look at you, though. Like, come through, Cleve. Anyway, I need to give you the answer, don't I, before I do all this. It was, of course, the one and only Imran with Nice with Christ. Yes, my fellow Brummy brother. I'm going to play it for you because it is actually one of my favourite songs. I absolutely love this one. It's playing for you right here on Premier Gospel.

Mariah Carey with the Clark Sisters, that is Jesus I Do. Playing for you right here on Premier Gospel. You're locked in listening to myself, Cassandra Maria. And do you know someone that you think deserves to win £100? If you do, then what I want you to do is let us know, because throughout Black History Month, we are running a campaign called Community Hero, and we want you to get in touch with us and let us know who you think should be claimed, crowned, championed Community Hero. Now, this can be someone that you know, it can be your mom, your dad, and you just think they've done such an amazing job at being your parent. It could be your sibling and they've helped you through a really difficult time. It could be a friend. It could be the person that runs your local prayer group. It could be someone that you know does voluntary work. Whoever it may be, they work in a care home, as a nurse, whatever it may be. We want to find someone that we want to champion them. We want to give them £100 and we need your help to find them. So all you need to do is message us on 0303 040 1111, the word hero, and we're going to send you a link. Okay. And with that link, you just nominate that person. Nominate them. Let us know why they should be our community hero. That number again is 0303 040 1111.

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Israel, Jay Allen, Seth and a new thing, Bless My Soul on your radio. They say in the song, I won't let go until you bless my soul. And that is truly something that we have to take through in life. We will not let go until we feel the blessings of the Lord. We will not let go until we feel his goodness and his mercy. Until we are saved, until we are free, we will not let go. And I'm really encouraging you right now, family, that if you feel as though you are on the end of something, you're on the end of something, you just feel like, man, I feel like I want to give up. I feel like I want to give up and I need to just keep on holding on, but I don't know how. I want you to just keep on holding on, even if it's with your little thumb and your index finger, holding on to a tablecloth, a thread. Just keep holding on to Jesus. Keep holding on to Jesus. Be grounded in him. Talk to him. Pray to him. Just be in his presence. Worship. All of these really wonderful things that can help us to just keep on keeping on and pushing through when we feel as though life is getting a little bit too heavy and a little bit too much. That can happen sometimes, because honestly, when you look at the world right now, when I look at the world right now, I feel really tired. I look at the world and I feel tired by everything that's happening, but what makes me feel a lot less tired and so refreshed is the Holy Spirit and just knowing there's a God who loves us. So hold on to him as you go through life's journey. Play next. It's called Out Music.

0: 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A great song there that really ties into the encouragement that I shared with you earlier.
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0: And that encouragement was to just keep on keeping on, to not let go of God, because he ain't going to let go of you. You are here with myself, Cassandra Maria. You're listening to The Gospel Drive Show. Welcome. If you're just joining me, it is such a blessing to have you here. And we're going to be praying together very, very soon. In fact, in the next 30 minutes, yes, we are going to be praying together. So if you haven't had anyone pray for you today and you just feel like you need some prayer, you need someone to look at you and say, I want to pray for you today, then let me be that person. Let me be that person to pray for you. Let me be that person to help you today. So stick with me. Coming up is that and your track of the week and your spirit charge. So lots of different kinds of encouragement in the 6 o'clock hour before I hand you over to the wonderful Chad B. Smith for a Friday mix. I'm so excited for that mix coming up at 7. Woo! And I'm also very excited about this track. This track right here is going to get you so hyped. This is One Way, playing for you right here on Premier Gospel.

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9: Hello there, I'm James Lewis. Pope Leo has called for the protection of children and young people online. Speaking at the UNESCO headquarters in Paris, he says their vulnerability must never become an opportunity for exploitation. The Pope's also reaffirmed the Catholic Church's opposition to assisted dying not long after it's been made legal in France. Here, Manchester City have reportedly been found guilty of breaking the majority of the 115 financial fair play rules they're accused of. The club insists the investigation process is continuing. The NHS in England has announced it'll suspend anyone suspected of snooping on patient records. It's after a number of data breaches affecting people involved in high-profile incidents, including in Nottingham and Southport. Churches are being urged to follow their gospel call on unity and migration. The new moderator of Churches Together Britain and Ireland, Reverend Dr. Adrian Burden, says Christians must find their prophetic voice to stand up for social justice and inclusion. And that's the latest from the Premier News team.
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0: You're listening to myself, Cassandra Maria. Yes, welcome. It's just gone 6 o'clock. It's the 25th of September. You know, it's nearly my birthday. It's my birthday in 2 days. I am so excited. I love my birthday. As much as I don't really have much plans. No, sorry, I do. My husband is doing something for me. He said he's going to cook me a lovely dinner, take me for brunch, and we're going to do something really fun. So that's the plan of the day. I don't quite know what he's going to cook. I don't know where he's going to take me, but that's the plan of the day. But even if I had no plans, I would still really love my birthday. It's just a lovely day, isn't it? So if it is also your birthday, because September is actually the month that people say we have the most birthdays. There's a birthday every day, apparently. If September is your birth month, then happy birthday to us. Coming up, I do have your track of the week. Right now, though, it's a great song. It's called Church, and it's just a reminder to take the lessons of church all the way through your week.

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0: Yes, yes, yes. My name is Taz, and you are kicking it with Cassandra Maria on Premier Gospel. This is your track of the week, Outside by Condo 7, featuring myself and 678 Nave. In Matthew 5, it says that we should let our light so shine before men that they may see our good works and glorify our Father in heaven. And how are we supposed to let this light shine if we're not outside with it? And that's what this song's about, being a light to all the world for the glory of God.

0: week, Outside by Condo 7 featuring myself, Tads, and 678 Nath. You can keep up with us on socials at Condo 7, at 678 Nath, and at Tads Official. 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Whoosh.
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0: OG Melodies with Abide on your radio. Before that, it was your track of the week. You're here with myself, Cassandra Maria. 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
2: Hello, my name is Helen Yawson, Associate Pastor and Worship Leader at KICC in Accra, Ghana. This is your Spirit Charge for today. The scripture says in the book of Matthew, chapter 4, verse 4, it says, "But Jesus replied, 'It is written, and forever remains written, man shall not live by bread alone, but by every word that comes out of the mouth of God.'" I like how it says, "It is written and forever remains written." No change. The word of God does not change. So when you face the circumstance, like Jesus Christ was faced by the devil confronted him. He said, "It is written, forever written, man shall not live by bread alone, but by every word that comes out of the mouth of God." And that is for you today. As you go to work, you're going to college, you're going to uni, wherever you are in that car, the word of God is your bread. The word of God is your food. It says you cannot live by just normal food. Yes, you had breakfast, but that's not going to get you through situations. He says the word of God is your bread. The word that comes from the mouth of God is your strength. It's your power. It's your food. So when you live, as you go out today, remember, I'm not living just by my skills or my abilities, but by the word of God. The word that proceeds from the mouth of God is my strength. It is my anchor. It is what keeps me going. So as you enter into that office, as you go into that lecture hall, wherever you are, remember, I'm not living by myself. I'm not living by my words. I'm not even living and hearing the words that the enemy is placing in my heart, but I am living by every word that comes from the mouth of God. Take hold of the word of God and live by it today. Let it guide you and lead you in your going out, as you go out, as you come in Jesus' name. God bless you.
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Love You. Before that, it was Anthony Evans with Greater Is He. You lot are listening to The Gospel Drive Show with myself, Cassandra Maria. And before we go any further into our evening together, I need to let you know about this campaign that we're doing. Yes, it's called the Community Hero Campaign. And we are looking for someone that we want to bless with £100. Do you know someone who could do with £100? And you also think that they're really amazing? You think they're a really, really great person? Well, if you do, then what I want you to do is message us the word hero, okay? When you do that, we're going to send you a link. And with that link, I want you to send in your nomination of who you think deserves £100. Yes, £100. We're going to bless somebody in the month of October, but we need your help to find them. This could be someone that has just done a lot for you personally, someone that has helped you get through some really difficult times in your life, whatever it may be. Send us their name, 0303-040-1111. Nominate them using the form, and we're going to pick someone that we're going to bless with £100. Get nominating. Play next is What People Think.

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Right here, every Thursday from 9 a.m. to 10 a.m. With Belinda and DJ Clive Rema, it's Gospel Reloaded on Premier Gospel.

James Cleveland with Southern California Community Choir. That is Give It To Me, playing for you right here on Premier Gospel. You're here with myself, Cassandra Maria. And it's that part of the evening where we like to pray. Yes, I would love just to take out a few moments with you to pray and go to God together and say, Dear Lord, thank you so much for this week. All of the ups and downs that we've had, God, all of the to-ing and fro-ing, all of the ifs and buts, all of the weights and all the joys, Lord, we're just thanking you for them because we know all of these things, they make up what life is, God. They make up what a life is. It makes up what it is to be alive. And we're grateful for the fact that we are here experiencing life, even though it gets really difficult sometimes. We are here and we're experiencing life. Thank you, Jesus, for such a privilege. Thank you, Jesus, that we are so blessed to be here on this planet. And we're praying that as we go through the weekend, we're praying that we can feel your presence, Lord. We're praying that we can feel your presence, and we're praying that those who need your presence the most, those who need that inner peace, those who need, Lord, that calming of a storm that may be going on inside of them, we're praying, Lord, that you can just bring that calm, bring that peace, bring that love that we know you bring all of the time through the Holy Spirit, the gifts, the fruits of the Spirit, Lord. We're so grateful, and we're praying this in the name of Jesus. Amen.

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0: Dunsin Oyekan with Judah on your radio. Before that, it was Sunday with We Rise and Fall. 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
0: And that is it from me. Yes, thank you very much for joining me. It's been such a blessing taking you from your 4 p.m. to your 7 p.m. I am actually out of here now for a whole week. Yes, you will not hear my voice for a whole week. Akosua is taking over for me next week, and she's going to do such a phenomenal job. Do make sure that you tune in, you listen to her, you send her all the love and all the messages. I'm sure she would absolutely love to hear from you each and every day. I'll be back on your radio from October the 5th. Until then, have a blessed week, have a blessed weekend, and have a lovely, lovely evening. Coming up, we have the wonderful DJ Chad B. Smith. He is ready to take over your airwaves from 7:15. And then you've got the wonderful Paula Melissa, who is here with the Latin selection, teaching you a little bit of Spanish. Yes, me gusta. That was Spanish, by the way. Anyway, Plenosal is a classic by Kirk.

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1: Yes, it is. Yes, it is. Good evening, everyone. Good evening. You just heard Alex Linares with his song Enfermo. It's just gone 8 p.m. on Friday, the 25th of September. And we have just reached the last Friday of the month. Family, has it not just flown bye. I feel like this month has just disappeared. It's come and gone, but it's been a blessed one. You are listening to the Latin Selection with me, Paula Melissa. This is the show on Premier Gospel where we play Christian Latin music from all over the Latin American continent. We've got the reggaeton, the bachata, the salsa, all the genres. I know you're going to enjoy today's show. I have the word of the day. Our word of the day is our segment where we have a word in English, we translate it into Spanish, and we play a song with that word in it. We have our spirit charge, of course, to charge your spirits and to keep you encouraged going into the weekend. And of course, I have songs to keep you uplifted.

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1: 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Just merely existing, not living.
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6: Calling Joy, Toby, Kofi, Marsha, Mercy, Peace, Tolu, Olu, Daniel, Leroy, Samuel, and Karen. I know it's been a while. It's time to come home.
7: Yeah.

Gozo in mi alma, which means joy in my soul. Yes, I have joy in my soul. That was a mix between the Latin vibes. We got a little bit of Afrobeat there, Afro gospel. I really enjoyed that one. That was by Orlando Rivera, Jesse 10S, and Gary 507. Before that, we had Fer Areza with Paraoso. There we go. And I hope you enjoyed the track before that as well, which was by Samu Robles and Indy Omar with Me Levante. You're listening to the Latin Selection with me, Paula Melissa, here on Premier Gospel. And family, how are you doing? I hope your Friday evening is going well. I hope your week has been blessed. Let me know. Reach out, tell me what you've been up to. It's been a whole week since we caught up, so what's new with you? Let me know. Let me know how you're planning to spend your weekend as well. That'd be really fun to know. If you are feeling like you want to chat with your girl, chat with me, drop me a message over on our Premier Gospel WhatsApp number. The number you need is 0303-040-1111. You can also DM me on Instagram @PaulaMelissaXX. I am looking forward to hearing from you.

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0: definitely one I play often in my own life as well. That was Daddy Yankee and Alex Zurdo with ABCD, which is ABCD. And basically, that song just gives adjectives that describes God with ABCD. And I love, love, love that song. You're listening to the Latin Selection with me, Paula Melissa, here on Premier Gospel. Now, family, did you know that this week, yes, this very week, is Organ Donation Week? So from the 21st of September to the 27th of September, we are talking about Organ Donation Week. And it's not the easiest of subjects to bring up and to discuss, but there are now 8,678 people in the UK waiting for a transplant. And of that list, of that number, we have 7,203 waiting for a kidney. Now, I have a clip for you now from our very own Candice McKenzie, who shared a word of the day and also shared a bit of her testimony. So listen to this.
1: 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My word for the day is healer. In 2019, I was diagnosed with stage 4 chronic kidney disease, and in 2022, my kidneys failed. Now, I spent 1,249 days faithfully waiting for a kidney transplant, and during that time, I had to attend dialysis sessions 3 days a week. But then in September 2025, God blessed me with a kidney transplant. Now, the Bible says, "I will restore you to health and heal your wounds," declares the Lord. And he really did. God is my healer.
0: Thank you so much, Candice, for sending in your word of the day, but also for sharing such a powerful testimony. And I know it was specifically relevant during this week, so I wanted to share it with you. So the word for healer in Espanol, in Spanish, is sanador, sanador. And it's such an encouragement to know that we can be praying for healing and God does answer those prayers. Now, we're going to hear another song that will keep us up and dancing and enjoying ourselves. But if you do know someone who needs healing, do not forget that we have a Heavenly Father who cares deeply for us as his children. So let's pray, knowing he believes, he listens and he hears our prayers. We will even be coming together very, very soon to pray together. So if you do have prayer requests, bring them to the feet of Jesus, knowing he answers all our prayers.

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1: Hello, my name is Helen Yorson, Associate Pastor and Worship Leader at KICC in Accra, Ghana. This is your Spirit Charge for today. The scripture says in the book of Matthew, chapter 4, verse 4, it says, "But Jesus replied, 'It is written, and forever remains written, man shall not live by bread alone, but by every word that comes out of the mouth of God.'" I like how it says, "It is written and forever remains written." No change. The word of God does not change. So when you face the circumstance, like Jesus Christ was faced by the devil confronted him. He said, "It is written, forever written, man shall not live by bread alone, but by every word that comes out of the mouth of God." And that is for you today. As you go to work, you're going to college, you're going to uni, wherever you are, in that car, the word of God is your bread. The word of God is your food. It says you cannot live by just normal food. Yes, you had breakfast, but that's not going to get you through situations. He says the word of God is your bread. The word that comes from the mouth of God is your strength. It's your power. It's your food. So when you live, as you go out today, remember, I'm not living just by my skills or my abilities, but by the word of God. The word that proceeds from the mouth of God is my strength. It is my anchor. It is what keeps me going. So as you enter into that office, as you go into that lecture hall, wherever you are, remember, I'm not living by myself. I'm not living by my words. I'm not even living and hearing the words that the enemy is placing in my heart, but I am living by every word that comes from the mouth of God. Take hold of the word of God and live by it today. Let it guide you and lead you in your going out, as you go out, as you come in Jesus' name. God bless you.
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That was Chris LeBron with his song Gracias, which means thank you. I feel like a lot of people know that gracias is thank you, but thank you. Before that, you also heard a song I haven't played in a little while on the show, Alex Zurdo, J Khalil and Musico with the remix of their song Solo. 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You also heard this week's Spirit Charge, and I know for me, I needed that encouragement. So I hope you are also blessed as well. It's 8:40 p.m. on Friday, the 25th of September, and family still to come. We will be praying together very soon. Keep it locked right here.

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Daniela Mija is back with her song Calma, which means calm, on your radio now. You're listening to the Latin Selection with me, Paula Melissa, here on Premier Gospel. And family, just like that, we're already at the end of the first hour of the show for this week. But do not worry, I am still here up until 10 p.m. So we're going to pray together, we're going to have a couple more songs, and then I'm back for a whole new hour to do it again. So don't even worry. And family, we've been saying all show long already that we will be coming together to pray. We'll pray for healing, we'll pray for strength. So let's come together now and pray. Wherever you are, wherever you're listening from, maybe you're feeling heavy this Friday, or maybe you're feeling great and you're just wanting to thank God for how good you feel. Whatever the case may be, we can come before our Heavenly Father, and He comes to where we are and He hears us. So let's pray together now. Heavenly Father, we thank you for another opportunity to join together in prayer, knowing that you are with us. Lord, we pray for strength for those that need strength. We pray thanksgiving for those of us that are feeling great, Lord, for whatever situation we're in, Lord, that you are with us and you are good. We pray right now for a blessed evening, for a blessed weekend. We pray for more opportunities to see your goodness in our lives and to give glory back to you. In Jesus' name we have prayed. In the nombre de Jesus, amen, amen, and amen. Yes, family, like I said, I'm still here, so don't go anywhere. The next song I have for you is by an amazing woman, another amazing woman. We just had Daniela Mija. We have another amazing woman, and she sings in both Spanish and English, so you're going to enjoy this one. If I'm-

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1: You just heard Funky with his song Vive, which means live. That was kicking off the second hour of the Latin Selection Show. You are welcome. You are welcome if you have been listening or you've just joined us now. Either way, you are welcome here. It's 9 p.m. on Friday, the 25th of September. The last Friday of the month of September. And I am super excited.

of getting on a plane and coming back home safely. So I want to thank God for that. But family, while you listen to this next song I'm going to play for you, think about one thing you are grateful to God for.

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1: Yeah, so I had some fun there picking those last two tracks. Both of them were by Nico Emme and Shepherd, a great collaboration between those two artists. You heard Big God and then Ton Ton on your radio. Great tracks to run to work out to. And even as I say this, I have a lot of great music on this show for working out or for playing in the gym or for, you know, just enjoying physical activity too. And I feel like, family, I should get a playlist of Latin songs that you can enjoy in the gym as well. So I will do that for you one of these days, I promise. 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Just a quick mention for Woman Alive, Premier's women's magazine, which is now all digital. There is something so lovely about reading someone else's life experience and thinking, oh, it's not just me. Just so relatable. And there is plenty of that in Women Alive. We have some amazing conversations around faith and lifestyle. And so if you are interested, go have a look at womanalive.co.uk.

good morning, good night, good afternoon, whatever time of day it is, I greet you in the mighty and wonderful and powerful and tremendous name of Jesus. My name is Theo Manderson, and Akwaba to the Theo Manderson Show. 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We forget about what's going on in the world, and we just focus on Christ. 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Ciao.

That was Kefa on your radio. Kefa with his song Cuando Te Conocí. It's 9:20 p.m. on Friday, the 25th of September, and you are tuned in to the Latin Selection with me, your host, Paula Melissa, here on Premier Gospel. Family, a passage of scripture that I have been reading this week and really thoroughly enjoying. It comes from Psalms. I hope it encourages you as well. I'm going to read Psalms chapter 46, verse 1 to 5. God is our refuge and strength, an ever-present help in trouble. Therefore, we will not fear, though the earth give way and the mountains fall into the heart of the sea, though its waters roar and foam, and the mountains quake with their surging. There is a river whose stream makes glad the city of God, the holy place where the Most High dwells. God is within her, she will not fall. God will help her at break of day. Yes and amen. Yes and amen.

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0: 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And Venga Tu Reino means your kingdom come, your will be done. 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
0: Yes, it is so family. Do you know someone who is deserving of flowers for how amazing they are? 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That's our WhatsApp number, 0303-040-1111. We'll send you a link to the nominee form and you can nominate them there. The terms and conditions are they must be a Christian, they must be a hero, and you can't nominate yourself. But the full terms and conditions are on our website. Our community hero will be announced on the 31st of October, Saturday the 31st of October. So get to nominating right now. Family, we will be praying together in the next 15 minutes or so. But before then, I have a song from an artist that we absolutely love on this show. So take a listen.

Yes, that was an amazing collaboration with Flavor Music and Jay Khalil and their song Por Ti. Por Ti means for you. What do you think of the song before that as well? That was Como un Río by Jairon Jai, which means like a river. And of course, before that, a Latin selection fave, Madelara. Madelara on the beat, bro, as his producer tag says. Madelara with his song Immenso, and Immenso means immense. You're locked in with me, Paula Melissa, here on your radio with your Latin selection. And family, we're almost at the end of tonight's show for the week, but I am going to be back this time next week, so do not even worry. But we do like to end it with prayer here on the show, so wherever you are, join us in a time of prayer. Heavenly Father, we thank you for another amazing Friday. Thank you for your presence. Thank you for the gift of music. Thank you for the opportunity to gather and enjoy good music, knowing that where two or three are gathered in your name, you are there. Lord, I pray for a blessed Friday evening. I pray for a blessed weekend. I pray for an opportunity to rest in you, to find peace in you, to find joy in you. Even as we prayed last week against the spirit of fear, we pray, Lord, for your spirit of peace and sound mind and joy and love to be so evident in our lives as your children, Lord. We thank you for the gifts of salvation that comes from us knowing Jesus and having a relationship with you. The fact that we can call you our Heavenly Father and we are your children. We give you all praise, Lord. In Jesus' name I pray. In el nombre de Jesus. Amen. Amen and amen. And let the church say amen. Yes. So family, I still have a couple more songs coming your way before the next show on the station, which is Wind Down and Worship. So wherever you are, why don't you enjoy the next few tracks? Prepare for a restful evening where you can worship and wind down and keep it locked here on Premier Gospel. God bless you and speak to you soon.

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0: I wish I had a witness tonight. Can I ask y'all one question? The question is simply this: what did he see?
1: He saw the best.
0: I can't get no help up in here, because there are some folk in here that people have wrote you off, said you would never amount to anything, said that you would never end up being anywhere. But my

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1: It's just gone 11 o'clock. 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Happy Friday. Welcome to today's Gospel Tonight show on Premier Gospel and Premier Christian Radio. It is the official start of the weekend, and I pray you had a fantastic

Darren Gardner's Big Day. Before that, you heard Prepare Me from Anthony and Naomi, which kick-started today's Gospel Tonight Show here at DFM. I would love to hear about how your week has been. Let me know what have been the ups and if you've had any downs. I'd also love to hear from you. What's that mean? 0303 040 111.

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2: 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All I can say is, Lord, you're my everything.

An oldie but definitely a goodie there from the late Richard Smallwood and his group Vision, My Everything, taken from Psalms 65 verses 1 and 2. And fam, your scripture for the hour is coming up shortly. Plus, in this hour of the show, I am going to share excerpts from a conversation that Mio had with Pastor William McDowell yesterday. So yesterday, Pastor William McDowell was in the Premier Gospel Studios. He spent about 3 odd hours with us. So let me say, we worked him to the bone. They had a fantastic convo, and excerpts of that coming up in a bit.

Chris Henry's Everything Good. Real time to about 11:30. Family, you're with Mark Garcia DF. And I'm sure by now you know that Premier Gospel is on the hunt for a community hero, someone who deserves their flowers. Now, it could be your mother, it could be a shopkeeper, it could be someone from your local church, someone in your workplace. They just need to be a Christian. They need to be a hero. And fam, it can't be you. So this Black History Month, we want to honor that person with a £100 gift voucher just to say thank you for being such an incredible person. Family, if you want to nominate your community hero, head over to the website. Just search Premier Gospel Community Hero or send the word hero to us on 0303-040-1111 on our WhatsApp to be sent a link directly to the nominee form. 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
18: So fam, I'm sure you've heard me rave about Pastor William McDowell's brand new album. It is a fantastic 18-track project. If you haven't heard the project, Dreams, Revelations, and Moments, family, you definitely need to check it out from wherever you get your great gospel music, Amazon, Spotify, iTunes, wherever. Family, you are going to be so blessed by this project. It is, I just can't emphasize enough how great a project is. And I was saying to him when he was in the studio yesterday that from track one to track 18, every song is great. You're not going to skip a single song. It is that good. Maybe I had a conversation with him and I thought I would share excerpts from that combo.
19: William McDowell is back on Premier Gospel with us. Pastor William, thank you so much for joining us.
20: It is always an honor to be with you.
19: Now, Encounter is what we're talking about. You're here in the UK as part of the tour, but it's such a powerful word. Now, when you think about Encounter, which is at the heart of your tour, what does it mean to you personally, and has that changed, your understanding of Encounter changed over the years? How has it changed?
20: Sure. There's a couple of definitions of the word Encounter, and I like the way that the definitions themselves show. One of them means to meet unexpectedly. So there is a sense of a wonder that comes with Encounter, because you don't fully expect what's going to happen. But one, the other definition is to meet face to face. And I think that's really kind of, as we have evolved over the years, there's this idea that if we're going to have an encounter with God, number one, it's impossible to prove you've had an encounter with God if you don't change, biblically speaking. But in addition to that, I think the entire idea is that we have a face-to-face meeting with him, or something that changes us. And then the unexpected part comes. You don't fully know what you're going to expect, but yet you're expecting, you know, to meet with God. So that's important.
19: Now, I have to say, one of your biggest fans, and I'll have to get you to do a greeting to her, is a young lady called Erica Linney. Linney is one of the most senior producers at CBN in Virginia Beach, where I do Turning Point. And let me tell you, she's one of those that she lives in Virginia Beach, but she's a member of your church.
20: Oh, wow.
19: So she's not online all the time.
20: Wow.
19: Anything William McDowell, and God help you if you say anything bad about William McDowell.
20: hopefully there's not that much bad to say.
19: you would have an encounter real quick, you know. But one of the things she says about you and about your ministry is how the power of God is really evident. Your gatherings, and you've alluded to that in terms of encounters.
20: Sure.
19: And I wonder for you personally, because we see you as not only the incredible songwriter, worship leader, now you've become a reference in terms of where God is, where God moves.
20: Wow.
19: And I wondered, what are some of the things that you can say yourself has changed? Because you said we encountered dependent how much change we want to do ourselves, my own words. But for you, what are some of the things that's changed in William McDowell that's allowed for the encounter to be deeper and better with God?
20: Sure. Wow. You always ask phenomenal questions. I would say there was a movement that happened in the United States and kind of went around the world for a while, begun out of Willow Creek, and this is not disparaging at all, that was called the Seeker Sensitive Movement, which really kind of shaped how churches treated, you know, how they treated their services. And really, the seeker sensitive idea was that the you're trying to shape your services for the seeker or the person who's coming, you know, to make sure that the service is catered towards them. I think that over the course of time, and the reason why I say it's not disparaging is because even Bill Hybels, who was the kind of founder of that thought process, has since, you know, changed his view on that. the scripture makes it very clear that the Father is seeking those who worship him in spirit and in truth. And so the idea then becomes, who are we really trying to host? And I think that as we, as you talk about, you know, what has changed over the years, it's not necessarily what has changed more than what we've doubled down on, is the fact that, you know, we are hosting the presence of God. There is a thing that's in the lexicon of our language that he's not in our presence, we're in his. And so the idea of doing whatever you can do, both in your life personally, but then also in your corporate culture, to be a host of the presence of God so that he can do what he wants to do when he gathers his people together. I think what's taken place over the years is more of a doubling down of that, more of a dying to self, more of a dying to your own ideas, your own vision, your own mission, that kind of thing, in order to make sure that it's aligned with what he wants to do. And so being a host of the presence of God is really kind of the primary focus of my life personally, that everything that I do is oriented around the presence of God. And then the same thing with our church. Everything around our church is oriented around the presence of God. So it's really just a willingness to be a good host, or desire to be a good host for him.

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1: Premier Gospel.
2: So some of the testimonies you see from your church, I mean, people have come to expect that when you're talking about incredible healing stories or deliverances, you know, they take it for granted. Oh, that comes from Africa, and you see it, and you know, it's on the mission field. But you watch your services, and sometimes, I mean, I remember clearly a young lady given a testimony of healing,
3: mm-hmm.
2: and it was so. What was so powerful about it for me was it wasn't in the process of her coming to the altar. I mean, your wife prayed for her and arranged for, but she just carried on with her life of living what she'd been taught.
3: Mm-hmm.
2: And all the reports I have, this is just a normal day at Deeper.
3: Sure.
2: And I just wonder how easy or difficult is it to have that sort of experience, because people are watching and I want that for my church.
3: Mm-hmm.
2: How easy is it, or how difficult is it to have that sort of experience with your gathering?
3: Easy or difficult to have that kind of experience?
2: Is it? I mean, do you? Because you know, for some people, you'd hear leaders say, you know, I pray 16 hours a day.
3: Mm-hmm.
2: You know, I fast 40 days a week for three times a year.
3: Sure.
2: And sometimes people, oh my goodness, I can't do that. And some people say, oh, you know what? I just submit it to God, and God moves. So it presents an air of okay, it's just, you know, it's seemingly easy, you know.
3: Well, I would say this, and you know, I don't want to diminish time with God, or you know, like you said, the person who prays 16 hours a day or has it three times a year, they could go away for 40. But that becomes what we think is a direct correlation of what we're doing. And it's not a correlation of what it is that we're doing. It's what God has decided. And ultimately, if He has decided in a place that He's going to do something or express Himself that way, you want to stay out of the way. And so it is more of a submission thing, because I think if we do a one-to-one correlation where we feel like, okay, well, it's because I prayed, or it's because I fasted, or it's because that's a wrong posture. It's never because I. It's because He. And so, you know, it's because He decided. It's because He chose to manifest Himself in a way. And I think that's one of the things that over the years, different people have tried to ask me to codify, so to speak. And I my entire posture is I can't codify, but I can testify. And that's the difference. There are people who do what they do. They pray, they do all the things, and yet they don't see that. And then you have people who, you know, live a life of submission, and they do see that. And you can't say it's because I did this or because I did that. More than it is, we've recognized that if the Lord wants to move this way, we're open. But He doesn't always do that every single time. I think that's the other thing. For me, it's very important to make sure that we're flowing with what He wants to do. So we're in a season where, you know, we're teaching, and that's, you know, we've never had a healing service, for example. And so, you know, all these different miracles and things that take place is not because we had a healing service and we're in a season of healing and we're in a season of the manifestation of miracles or anything like that. The testimony, as you, the one that you're referencing, again, that's just what God has decided to do when people of faith have decided to believe Him for what they believe Him for, and He shows up. And what we will do is we'll glorify Him when He does it. You know, we'll testify when He does it. But I've been very careful to never be the person who's out in front of it as if it's something that is attached to my life or attached to my doing or something like that. I'll just testify of the goodness of God.
2: So it's important to know His voice, to know when He's speaking and when He's giving instructions and when to get out of the way.
3: Absolutely. I think the one thing I can say about my life is my entire life is oriented towards being able to hear Him, being able to sense His movement and to follow Him. And so my entire life is submitted. So it's not seasons, you know, more than it is my entire life is oriented around the presence of God. My entire posture is oriented to hear Him when He's speaking.

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1: So let me ask you then, so because for a lot of us, your songs become the soundtrack of our lives. And, you know, you would hear testimonies galore about what the song means to me. Have you ever heard, or do you ever hear testimonies about what songs mean to people, and that has changed the way you understood music ministry?
2: I've understood music ministry to be God's favor and my responsibility to carry that. I know that sounds almost deep or whatever, but the reality is I know I'm not good enough. I know I'm not talented enough. I know I'm not gifted enough. I'm aware of that. And so what I am is a surrendered vessel to however God wants to move, however he wants to speak. And then when I hear the testimonies, I'm mind blown, because this life that I am living is not one that I planned. This is not like, you know, this is a vision that I had and I'm walking in the steps of the vision. I didn't know. This is literally a surrendered yes to God, and it continues to unfold, and what I'm seeing completely blows my mind.
1: So, if you were to go back, look back when you were 25, 26, what life did Willie McDowell think he would have? What did you have planned?
2: Sure. That's a great question. I used to own a recording studio. I thought maybe I'd be behind the scenes helping other people. I thought maybe I'd be working at a label somewhere, helping other people get their music out and doing things of that nature. I was really interested in the behind the scenes work. I never thought that I would be, you know, out front in this way. The Lord birthed a sound in me. I'm aware of that. And I was hearing things I was hearing things in my spirit that I wasn't hearing out there. And so, you know, I've always been a musician. And so from that standpoint, you know, I was trying to produce that, you know, for others. But I just didn't know it was going to be me in the same way. Now, my mother would say she always knew it was going to be me. But for me, my desires were to be behind the scenes. So I never saw this.
1: At what stage did you allow yourself to not be comfortable, but to be able to sit for things like this? Because when you're behind the scenes, you're the person that, I don't want to do interviews. I don't want, just let me create. But it's so incumbent on you. That, I mean, you have a record. You have to do promo.
2: Sure,
1: even
2: sure.
1: If you don't want,
2: sure.
1: Your staff will be like, Pastor.
2: Sure,
1: you
2: know? Sure. I am an introvert. I think most people who know me know that. It's kind of odd that the Lord would call an introvert to have to do these public things. But it's not just this part. I mean, I'm a pastor. So, I mean, it is almost hilarious that the Lord would call me to do that. But at the same time, I don't mind talking about him. I think the thing is, if it would be a problem if this was self-promotion. But what I recognize is that what I'm doing in this whole thing is talking about him.
3: Yes, our assignment is to talk about him, lead and direct people to him. Great conversation there between Muwa and Pastor William McDowell. Family, it's almost midnight. We're about to cross over to the second and final hour of today's show pretty shortly. That means we're going to be praying, and our midnight confessions are around the corner.

must be delusional if they think they come peace with the Almighty. Did I know that my God's mighty? When I pray, he answers me. Every battle, he fights for me.

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0: Family, that was Soldier by Fivio Foreign and the Fire Choir. It's the second half of today's Gospel Tonight show here on Premier Gospel and Premier Christian Radio with me, Ekosia DF. And you know the drill. We pray at the top of the second hour. Father, we thank you for this day. Thank you for your mercies, which endureth forever. Thank you for daily loading us with good things. Thank you, Lord, for keeping us. Lord, we thank you for your hand of protection over us. We pray, committing this day into your hands, knowing that this is the day that you have made. Indeed, we will rejoice and be glad in it. Father, we pray that you perfect everything concerning us. You will go ahead of us, make every single crooked path straight. Lord, may today be the day of salvation for people in our family and in our community. Lord, may we be salt and light wherever we find ourselves. And Lord, I just pray that you will equip us, Lord, to share your gospel. We give you thanks. We give you all the praise. In Christ Jesus' name, we pray with thanksgiving. Amen.
1: Me out something that you wanna keep.

Something there for our reggae gospel fans. Jason Mighty's Don't Have to Do That. Before that, the devil is a liar. God is exalted. No, that is not the version of the song I played. But that, the song I did play from Imran was called The Devil is a Liar. Fam, you're still with yours truly, Mark Asia, DF. And I got a scripture for you. 1 John chapter 2, verse 1, which says, "My dear children, I am writing this to you so that you will not sin. But if anyone does sin, we have an advocate who pleads our case before the Father. He is Jesus Christ, the one who is truly righteous."

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1: Yes, that's me. Wake up, it's a new day. 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I'm talking reggae. What do you do when you're in a situation? Hip hop, Afrobeat. Tunes and lots more, plus beer jokes, current affairs discussions, interviews with your favorite gospel artists, the biggest UK gospel DJs. Hot Pot Porry!
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1: Hot Porridge Massive. 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
1: Okay.
2: When you see what God's doing in this, it will be worth it.
0: I mean, family, how else do you want to start your day?

Some good old choir music there. Hezekiah Walker is so amazing. And it's such a shame that we don't get much choir music released these days. I guess groups have taken over. And I don't know about your church, but in my church, when it gets to Christmas and Easter, the choir leaders struggle with a capital S to get material, to get Christmas and Easter material, because most of the current music that's been churned out caters more for groups than actual choirs. We don't have much new choir material out. So I'm keen to know, family, what are some of the new choirs that you're listening to? I'm not talking about groups, no, choirs. What are some of the new choirs that you are currently listening to? Let me know. WhatsApp me, 0303 0404 0300 double one double one.

0: Knowles, moaning and groaning about choir music. And here I am playing you another oldie but goodie. Some great choir music there from James Cleveland. We serve a mighty good God. Family, it's about 12:30 and it's time for our word of encouragement. Today I want to talk about forgiveness. What was done to you was not okay. The pain was real. The injustice was real. And no, I'm not excusing any of it. But I want to offer you hope. You weren't made to live in that prison. What Jesus did on the cross made a way out, and it's available to you right now. Forgiveness is never about them deserving. It's about letting what Jesus did on the cross be bigger than what they did, so that you don't have to spend your life in a prison built by unforgiveness, bitterness, and anger. Family, remember the story of Joseph? He was sold into slavery by his own brothers, falsely accused, forgotten. And yet when he stood in the palace, he didn't rule from the wounds of the pit. He had let God be bigger than all of that. And it changed everything about how he lived and led. Forgiveness doesn't always mean reconciliation, but it does mean that you are no longer bound to what they did. You are not too far gone. It's not too late. Let the cross be the final word.
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0: 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I want to make sure that they're fine if anything happens to me. So I've set one up. I'm also leaving a gift in my will for something that's been truly special in my life that will continue God's work.
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And family, a reminder to let you know that we are looking for a community hero. And you are able to nominate someone who you think does extraordinary work in your community, at your workplace. Now, it could even be your mum, because we know that mothers just do such a phenomenal job raising children and looking after their home. It could be anyone in your world. They just need to be a Christian. They need to be a hero, and it can't be you. 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

SBs, amen. Whatever you're praying, trusting and believing God for, the promises of God are yes and amen. And here at Premier Gospel, we love to stand alongside you in prayer. So family, I want to hear from you. Let me know, what do you want us to stand on your behalf and pray for? I would love to take your prayer requests. What's up? 0303-040-1111. Fam, it's almost time for me to sign out. I've got a couple more songs to go, but I do have a challenge for you this weekend. This weekend, I want you to meet everyone in your world. Anyone who you come across this week, family, I want you to smile, because a smile is the beginning of love. So beautiful quote there from Mother Teresa. Let us always meet each other with a smile, for the smile is the beginning of love. And this is Smile.

0: William Murphy's The Sound, rounding things out for us today. And family, it's a wrap. That's all I got time for. Thank you, thank you, thank you for rocking with me, Akosie Adeyefe. It's always a joy and honor and a privilege to get to spend time with you, bless you, encourage you, play great music. The great news is that I'll be back again tomorrow. I can't wait, I can't wait. Family, taking us out, though, something from Vic Lucas. I have to say, I'm actually loving his music. I really am. Well, ma'am, God bless. Catch you tomorrow.
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